0: You spent your summer recharging for a room full of kids who need everything you've got.
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0: 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Let's keep the faith with Penny, thinking about all those cute little mischievous things my dog Shadow has done over the years. Give us a call. Tell me about your dog.
1: Oh, yeah. I've been sitting here thinking about the worst thing that any of my pets have done, and the puppy, who is Pitbull and Boxer mix, so not a very small puppy, decided that he wanted to eat the cat.

0: things that you worry about never actually happen. Hey, if you're like most people, not that many. I'm Penny on Keep the Faith. Jenny Allen has written a book called Get Out of Your Head. It's a really cool book. In it, she shares some of the things that have helped her find more peace.
1: I recently was thinking about my son constantly. I noticed that was one of my fears. And he was going to college, and I was worried that he was going to make bad decisions. You know, what if he likes a girl that I don't like? What if he, you know, makes bad decisions and starts using drugs or alcohol? What if he, you know, and I just start going through all these different scenarios. And I somehow ended up, when a friend was asking me questions, with him in prison, you know, like that was the real fear. And, you know, the average person thinks anywhere from 9,000 to 60,000 thoughts in a day. About 75%+ of our thoughts are negative. I think we need to be talking about our thoughts more and honest about our thoughts. The number one way I have seen people begin to get free, and that is true for me as well, is that they talk about it. They admit what they're thinking about. And so often times our thoughts are racing about things that number one aren't true, or number two, we really can't control. So the idea that I could control my son's behavior in college isn't real, like, as a mom. So there's part of it that's not true, in that he's made great decisions. Why am I thinking he might, you know, somehow end up in prison? And then the other part was, you know what? What if he does end up in prison? And I had to, like, deal with, what is your real fear? What's the deepest, darkest thing that could happen? And could you handle it? And would you be okay? And the answer is yes.
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0: I really think that those moments, it would be easy for us to just pout. You know, when God's not doing what we want, it's hard to think about being a big person and engaging in other people's pain. And yet, what's strange about it is that's where our healing comes. Healed by letting God use us in other people's pain. It gives us perspective on our own pain. There are people all around the world that have different stories of pain, and I can be a part of God's answer in other people's stories.
1: This is where you find contagious encouragement. You've got Keep the Faith with Penny. 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
1: We get it. 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
2: It's like a nonstop merry-go-round of pickup and drop-off. And don't even get me started on the dishes.
3: 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It's fast, and there's no dishes.
1: Okay. So normally, I would say that's not a great life strategy, Ross. But there's one day of the year where we actually agree.
2: Wait, really? What day are we talking about?
1: Drive-through difference day. It's back.
3: Let's go.
2: 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Fill me in.
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1: Now, that can be anything. 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

0: 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I'm Penny on Keep the Faith. Peer pressure. That ends at some point. Or does it? In his book, I Declare War, Levi Lesko opens up about the masks that we all wear, even today.
1: Going back to middle school, I really launched into a pathway of insecurity. And it stemmed from a group of kids that I wanted to fit in with. I liked the shoes they wear, the clothes that they wore. They were skaters. And I felt like I didn't have a people or a tribe. And so I mimicked how they spoke, how they dressed. I hung out at the periphery. And eventually they began to accept my presence, if not embrace me into their tribe. And I noticed immediately that I could, you know, do the things they did and say the things they say and become like them. But what sadly happened was it became a mask that I was covering up who I am in order to have belonging. Now the dollar amounts change and the stakes get higher, but I don't think that goes away. Many of us are still trying to sit at the right table and have the right likes and have the right approval. But what I discovered is that God can't bless who you're pretending to be. Insecurity and living out of your insecurity is basically the secret to a miserable life. And so when my eyes were opened to see that everything I was doing was actually bringing me further from the things that I actually craved, I realized that in Christ, I have a better version of what I was hoping to get my hands on.

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And we won't be ordering any anytime soon. 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

0: It's Keep the Faith with Penny. Prayer can make such a huge difference, but let's just be honest here. Sometimes it's hard. Dear Lord, thank you for the blessings I have and stuff. Yeah, it's difficult to find the right words sometimes. Maybe you struggle with concentration or feeling like you just don't have those right words to say. Well, Max Lucado has written a long list of best-selling books, like the latest one, Tame Your Thoughts. But it was in his book called Before Amen, The Power of a Simple Prayer, that Max shares about the struggle with prayer. Many times comes after it's over.
1: The challenge is leaving it with God. And my problem is not so much bringing it to Him, but in not grabbing it back and taking it on myself. The picture of Mary, the mother of Jesus, telling Jesus about the wineless wedding, I think is a beautiful picture of a powerful prayer. It's a very simple request. And the Mary said, they have no more wine. That's it. She just stated it. She didn't whine about it. She didn't whine about the wine. She wouldn't score points for being eloquent. You know, she just stated the case. But apparently Jesus did not intend to work a miracle that day. He said, my time has not yet come. And so she turned to the servants and said, whatever he says, do it. There's the picture of a powerful prayer. She left it in the hands of Jesus. Whatever he does is what I want. And she didn't take the burden on herself. She believed that Jesus would do what is right. And that's really what prayer is. You know, we live in a very tired culture. People are tired. They're weary. They are worn out. And I think the reason is because we carry so much. We carry so much fear, carry so much guilt, carry worries, carry anxieties, try to fix the world. We just think we can. Prayer is when we surrender and say, you know what? We can't fix it. We're going to do what Mary did. We're going to leave the problem with Christ.
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0: Today is Tuesday, August 25th, sponsored by Ryan and Lisa Renaro of Springdale to celebrate their son, Hayes' birthday. The life verse we picked for him is Ephesians 2, 4 through 5. But God, being rich in mercy, because of the great love with which he loved us, even when we were dead in our trespasses, made us alive together with Christ. We love your sweet and silly personality, how you love your brothers, and bring joy to our household. We love you so much. Love Mommy, Daddy, Jackson, Grant, and Carter.
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0: with Penny, lots of it. Because it's important, I think. It can take you from laying in bed thinking there is no hope, why bother, to feeling like, you know what? I am a child of the King. He's got this. So I've got this. We'll help you get there.
1: And when I went to this new church, you know, you're supposed to be put together, right? We're going to go in smiling, me and my five children. And I just broke down.
2: And you know what? If you don't know their names, don't say a word. Because God makes people, and people make issues, but people aren't issues.

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0: I'm Stephen Curtis Chapman. You know, there's a purpose for the journey you're on in life. Maybe it's to encourage someone else who's going through the same things. Someone who's listening right now.
1: Hi, Penny. 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
2: Tuesday, my birthday, I woke up with a vivid dream that my daughter and her husband in Australia were running around the beach with a couple of kids, and they've been trying for 10 years, they've been married, to have children unsuccessfully. And that day, about 4 or 5 hours later, she called me and said, "Have you got your birthday present yet?" So when I got home, opened it up, and it was a picture of ultrasound for twins. I just couldn't believe how God has blessed us so much.

0: maybe you know what it's like to pray and not get the answer you wanted. But somebody once told me, God is not a vending machine. You don't drop your coins in and then plop, out comes your candy surprise. That's what keeping the faith is actually all about, right? I'm Penny. Ron Luce is an author of a book called Resilient. And he says, there's no life quite like a life of faith. It gives you strength, and it makes it so you can embrace all that faith means.
1: If faith was like a coin, it would be two sides of a coin. There's the God can and he will deliver. And we serve a God who can and who will deliver us. And we need to pray with faith and with confidence that our God loves us. He cares about us. He can put our marriages back together, our children back together, our lives back together. He can and he will. The problem is sometimes we add to that a little whisper, and I'll follow him if he does, and I'll follow him only if he does. I'll keep following as long as everything is fine. He answers every prayer. Of course, we never really say that. We just live like that. We feel that God's not answering your prayer, so we don't go to church, or we don't read our Bible, and we're sort of living the only if lifestyle. I'll follow you only if you do whatever I want, whenever I want you to do it. But the other side of that coin is, even if I don't get one more prayer answered, even if all kinds of things happen and I just don't understand, I'm still going to follow him, because God is the rightful owner of the universe and he's the rightful owner of my life. And when I gave my life to him, it wasn't like I'm going to take it back whenever things aren't feeling good. I will follow you even if I don't understand. Both sides of that coin of faith is what we need to embrace.
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I refuse to stop dreaming. And I think that's a big part of my positive outlook on life, is that, like, go ahead, tell me something can't be done, and I'm just going to continue to dream. But when you take part in God's dream for you, and you keep your eyes fixed on that dream you're dreaming, it's a lot harder for hopelessness to take hold.

matter what you're going through right now, remember, God has got it. I'm Penny. Keep the faith and hang in there. This is Keep the Faith on 90.9 KLRC, the positive difference.

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0: 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Okay, so imagine you're trying out for a play. It's the role you think you are born to play, and they offer you a job running the spotlight. That's what happened to a young lady, and you're going to hear her story in just a moment on Keep the Faith.
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2: 1 Peter 5:7 actually says, cast your anxiety upon him because he cares for you. Mm-hmm. 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Mm-hmm. And he's even saying, because I care for you, I want you to do this. I want them. I want your anxieties. Mm-hmm. I want you to release them. I want them. 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

0: Hi, I'm Shannon DeGarmo, Keep the Faith's Bounce Back Woman, and we've found incredible women with their own bounce back stories. Allison Allen, a speaker, dramatist, and writer, shares her story.
1: When I was a young person just starting out as a performer, I was looking at a cast list, and I noticed that my name was absolutely nowhere on it. I had just simply, you know, not made the show, and I was bone-crushingly sad in a way that only a 15-year-old can be. I can remember all summer was a mope fest. I would try to catch wind of what girl had gotten the role that I so desperately wanted to play. And then we got this phone call. It was a call to serve coming from none other than the director of the show himself. And what he said was this: Allison, I hate to ask you this, but we unexpectedly lost our spot operator. Would you be willing to run the spotlight for the show? Yes, I heard myself saying yes. So I showed up to the theater to turn the spotlight on someone else. Every time I spotlit the actor who played the role I thought I had been born for, I was actually learning an important kingdom lesson, and that sometimes our place is in the light, and sometimes our place is to steward and support the light for someone else. And that sometimes, for reasons that God only knows, it's just not our turn yet. Less than 2 years after the entire, you know, swallow your entitlement event, I would play that very same role. When the spotlight hit me from the light booth, I understood it from both sides. I understood that God's grace is no different whether you stand in the light or you steward the light.
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0: You ever tried to look for love in the wrong places? Like maybe with your job or relationships or your status? So many of us are guilty of that. Looking for identity and everything else. But let's keep the faith with Penny. Lisa Bevere is a New York Times bestselling author, and she talks all about it in her book, Fiercely Loved.
1: I remember the first time it just came crashing down on me. My husband made the mistake of complimenting another woman when I was 9.5 months pregnant with our first child. And I was massive and swollen. My face was pregnant. And he said something like, "Well, she's lovely." And I said, "You know, that's not her real hair color." And I thought, oh, what just came out of me? Why would I have said something like that? And it was because I had not chosen to choose that my identity comes from my father. I made it about how I looked in comparison to other people, how I felt in comparison to other people. And, you know, the beautiful thing about being 62 is you actually get to grow into a realization that what we do is not who we are, and that who I am is who I am related to my Heavenly Father. That identity of daughter goes further, reaches deeper than anything I will ever do.
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0: Today is Tuesday, August 25th, sponsored by Ryan and Lisa Renaro of Springdale to celebrate their son, Hayes' birthday. The life verse we picked for him is Ephesians 2, 4 through 5. But God, being rich in mercy, because of the great love with which he loved us, even when we were dead in our trespasses, made us alive together with Christ. We love your sweet and silly personality, how you love your brothers, and bring joy to our household. We love you so much. Love Mommy, Daddy, Jackson, Grant, and Carter.
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Wow, what a week. Can you relate? Keep the faith. I'm Penny. Remember, things get a lot better when you start listening to the right voices. Don't worry about the wrong ones. We are going to encourage you and point you in the right direction with contagious encouragement that sounds a lot like

0: we have a tendency to think of ourselves as part of a drama. He says that we would be, you know, much more content and see much more wonder in life if we were to realize that we are often the star of a sitcom.
1: Whenever you can laugh together, true, heartfelt laughter, you can work through anything. All the tensions and the anxieties go away.
2: There it is, the kind of contagious encouragement you may really need right now. It's right here on Keep the Faith with Penny.

0: the positive difference. 90.9 KLRC. Contagious Encouragement. I'm Penny on Keep the Faith. We'd love to hear from you tonight. 800-335-1249. You can share how God has blessed your life or whatever you want to. So what are you thankful for tonight?
1: My daughter.
2: Tell me about your daughter.
1: She's such an amazing young lady. We listen every day, morning, night, and we just love how you guys just really encourage us. And, you know, just like when we're going through something, come home from work or school, and you guys just say such amazing things, and it's like, yes! Yes!
0: Wow.
1: We feel a whole lot better. So, I have two daughters. Can I say something?
0: You bet you can.
1: And my granddaughter.
0: Go ahead. Three times the love.
1: Okay. I love my daughters and I love my granddaughter. They're such amazing young ladies and how they really carry out Christ in their life and how they just really love the Lord. And it's just, that's just so important. And I just hope that I've given them great examples to follow and stuff like that because I am a widow and, they're just super amazing. I'm so super shy. I can't believe I'm actually speaking to you. The Lord for words, because I'm always talking, but I thank God for you guys for doing what y'all are doing, too. Just keep doing what you're doing.

0: Some stories make you laugh. Some make you think. Steve Brown's often do both. Here's one now. Thanks to our friends over at Key Life, we're helping to make encouragement contagious on Keep the Faith.
1: Here's an actual note sent to the IRS. It reads, enclosed is a cashier's check. I cheated on my income taxes 20 years ago, and I haven't been able to sleep since. P.S. If I still can't sleep, I'll send you the rest. How much do we need to confess to God in order to sleep at night? Listen, all of it. When you go to Him, take the mask off and stand there without any excuses or secrets. He'll love you and forgive you, and then you'll be free. Don't hold back. You can't say to God, I'll tell you the rest if I still can't sleep. I'm Steve Brown. You think about that. Hey, share what you just heard with a friend. Go to youthinkaboutthat.org.
0: Key Life's Steve Brown has a popular book called When Being Good Isn't Good Enough. 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
3: Hey, it's Carly Ann Taylor, and this is my song, Why Should I Worry? I wrote this in a season where anxiety felt super loud and my future felt even more unclear. If that sounds like you today, you're not alone. One thing God keeps continuously reminding me of is that He meets us exactly where we are and not where we think we should be. When we let go of control and lay everything down at the feet of Jesus, His peace feels louder than our fear. The world constantly tells us to worry about everything, but when we call on the name of the Lord, when we call on the name of Jesus, He brings peace, direction, and security.

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0: on the way from Keep the Faith with Penny. 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
1: Hi, good morning. It's Mark, Becky, and Ross from KLRC. Is this Kathy?
2: Yes, it is.
1: How are you, Kathy?
2: I'm wonderful.
1: Good. 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
1: We love that.
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2: Oh, that's wonderful.
1: 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All right, one last question for you. 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
1: Yeah, we love that. Well, thank you so much for listening. We appreciate it.
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1: I was raised in a really practical family. We paid attention to every dollar spent and would always hand deliver a piece of mail if possible to avoid spending money on a postage stamp. I'm grateful for the stewardship and responsibility that this taught me, but I'm also all the more moved when people express love in excessive and practical ways. Like my friend Kim, who spends $7 to mail my daughter a package of $1 jelly beans. Or my friend Melissa, who will pay to rearrange her flight so that we can hug each other in an airport on a layover where we're both going different directions. Or my friend Erin, who surprises me with unnecessary gifts throughout the year just because she thinks it would make me smile. God's love is like that. It's excessive. It doesn't make sense. It goes a long way. It's undeniable. And best of all, it has nothing to do with what we do or how good we are. God is love. It is in his nature and it is who he is. So the next time you notice excessive kindness of any type extended towards you, look up, breathe in, smile, because God works through people and any expression of love through others is also an expression of his love towards you.

0: Everyone needs a friend.
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0: If you think you're weak right now, you may actually be in the perfect spot for something really special to happen. Let's keep the faith. My name is Penny. Jen Ledger has her own act called Ledger, and she plays the drums for Skillet.
1: The very things I thought I could never do that has basically been everything he's called me to. I'm not like a technical drummer. It's very passionate, heart and soul. And that's something that I thought, well, all I can do is this, so I could never be a drummer. I don't have all the technical chops. And then the very thing God has used for me to connect to people has been the fact that I play with my heart and soul and I'm not very technical, and it's been the very thing that people have loved about my playing. I just love how God is like, whatever you think, do you think I've not already thought this through? And he can turn any weakness into strength. Do you know what I mean? He can just choose whatever it is about you you think is unusable or inadequate, bring it to me, because in my hands, it's something else. And that's what I keep choosing and learning to, relearning to rest and walk in that side. Obviously, I'm still diligent and I still work hard at my craft and do what I can, but he has to do the rest.
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0: I'm Penny on Keep the Faith. Never underestimate the power of contagious encouragement. It's so amazing. Just a smile, a friendly word, that's all it takes. And it can really make somebody's day so much better. This is what contagious encouragement sounds like.
1: What story does your life tell? They rose even though they fell. They got up when they didn't think they could. They pressed on when they wanted to quit.
2: When he's telling me, you know, chase your dream, and it just ignited a fire to where by the time my dad passed away, man, if I can go through that, I may be broke, but I'll be making music on some levels.
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1: Hey, this is Chris from Loving the Outcome. The mission at Keep the Faith is simple: make encouragement contagious. If God has done something to show you His love and grace in a very real way, please share it. God gave you your story so that it could be used to help someone else.
0: I'm Penny. I'd love it if you could take a moment and share what's on your mind. Our number is 800-335-1249. Who's this?
2: My name is Tess.
0: Hi, Tess. Yes.
2: I have, for the past, I'd say 3 months or so, I have had it on my heart to get a group of my friends together and just have a Bible study with them. Very informal, very, just kind of where my desire in my heart is. Well, today I've made that leap.
0: Okay, what was your leap of faith?
2: I've invited 4 of my friends over to my house this week so we can discuss this.
0: Ooh, okay.
2: I put my heart out there, and it is the most vulnerable feeling, but the most amazing and encouraging feeling at the same time, to be able to do what God has called me to do, and to know that I am doing what He put on me to do, and being vulnerable in the process is just really amazing.
0: I see Him up there in heaven giving you a high five. I really do.
2: Thank you so much. Appreciate it.
0: Yeah, it's hard, isn't it, to step out of your comfort zone? You got all those what-ifs crawling in your head, like, oh, scary stuff.
2: Yes. You know, I put it off for as long as I could, and then He was like, all right, you're not going to put it off anymore. You're going to do this, and I did it, and it's just the biggest blessing that I have ever done.

0: when you're not supposed to be around a lot of people, I think it's kind of nice when the people that you can be around actually want you around. There are things that you can do to make that happen. Keep the Faith's relationship chef, Dr. Joe Beam, has all kinds of recipes for better relationships, and he shares it in his books and in his seminars like Marriage Helper 911. Find out more about him at marriagehelper.com.
1: A few years ago, I came up with an acronym to help me remember important things about relationships. I call it PIES. The P stands for physical, the I, intellectual, the E, emotional, and the S, spiritual. Let me see if I can explain that E part. When people do things that evoke emotions within us that we enjoy feeling, we want to be around them. For example, I was standing in a coffee shop one day when a friend of mine, who is a well-known artist with a lot of hit records, walked in and saw me standing there. People, of course, noticed her and they began to watch her. She walked over to where I was, looked at me and said, "Wow, you're famous. Will you have coffee with me?" She and I both laughed because we knew I'm not famous. But it felt good that she gave me that kind of attention and that people noticed. So what's the recipe? We want to be around those people that encourage us, who make us feel good about ourselves and our lives. Therefore, with anyone that matters to you, pay attention to what you do that evokes positive emotions and keep doing those things again and again.
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I think clearly the word that parents use the most is no. That's why two-year-olds say it so well. No's are the breaks of life. It's what we should stay away from. But yeses are the accelerator pedal. It's where we get to go. And you can't really move anywhere on a no, but you can go all kinds of places on a yes.

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2: 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What day are we talking about?
1: Drive-thru Difference Day. It's back.
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0: on the way from Keep the Faith with Penny. When you have a strained relationship, it can become so easy to just go, you know what? 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But one little girl chose grace.
1: When my daughter, she was all excited to meet him. She's like, I can't wait to meet Grandpa. I love him. And I got mad at her. I'm like, how can you love him? You haven't even met him. You don't even know if he's nice. She just looked at me and she goes, he's your dad, which means he's my grandpa. And that's why I love him.
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0: 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You've got Keep the Faith with Penny. Isn't grace beautiful? Grace is getting something you don't deserve. It's the basis of our whole faith. It's something that Josh White writes about in his book called Stumbling Toward Eternity. Josh is a singer and he's a pastor, and he's gotten to rekindle his relationship with his absent dad later in his life, once he became a dad himself. And his daughter's reaction is something he's never going to forget.
1: She taught me more about grace with my dad, because I remember one day we were driving in a car and my dad was coming down to meet his grandkids for the first time. There was a level of embarrassment. Self-care was non-existent. When he was young, he looked like a very handsome, like Kurt Cobain. By the time he was 60, he looked like a more weathered version of Willie Nelson, if that's possible. When my daughter, she was all excited to meet him. She's like, I can't wait to meet Grandpa. I love him. And I got mad at her. I'm like, how can you love him? You haven't even met him. You don't even know if he's nice. Because I'm a good dad. And that's what every good dad and pastor should say to their like 5-year-old daughter. She just looked at me and she goes, he's your dad, which means he's my grandpa. And that's why I love him. When my dad showed up at the house, I remember my daughter waited on the porch for a half an hour and she ran out to the car and she's like, hi, Grandpa Al. And he reached a cigarette smoke and he like, you know, had a walker and he had gone through a couple of strokes and she held his arm. When he met her, she reached out her hand and he's like, well, hello there, little lady. And he said, I don't know, but when she touched me, it was like electricity came into my body. But when we walked up onto the porch, she looked down at his feet and she just said, I really like your boots, Grandpa. And it was like this beautiful moment where my dad, it almost like broke him. Like it's like to receive love from a girl that had never even met him, like without question. And, you know, and I talk about it, the grace is always unfair.
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0: Okay, friends, get ready for concert season this September because there are a lot of them coming to our area, including Need to Breathe, along with Drew and Ellie Holcomb at the Walmart Amp September 10th, an evening with Amy Grant at the Ozark Music Hall in Fayetteville September 19th, and also September 19th, Shonda Pierce at Tahlequah First Baptist Church. 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

0: So your way forward might not look so obvious right now, but that's okay. Because who doesn't love a good surprise? I'm Penny on Keep the Faith. Bob Goff is a New York Times bestselling author, and his latest book is called Dream Big. He shares how opening up to surprises can lead to a beautiful life.
1: What if, whether faith is important to you or not, you just see this idea that, like, the world wants to surprise you. I bought the ranch, I bought the barn, I got the horse track, and a lady said, "Do you want a horse?" I'm like, "Well, of course." I don't know anything about him. So she dropped off this brown horse with a black tail. And now it's time to breed these horses. And she said this happened to actually be a racehorse. So I did a check on the lineage. Get this. This is a secretariat's great-great-granddaughter. This is like royalty. And I called this elderly woman. I said, like, I don't want to be the one that, like, took her horse. I said, like, I could bring the horse back. You realize this is, like, secretariat's great-great-granddaughter. And you know what she said? "I just wanted to surprise you." I'm like, well, honey, check that box. One of the things that I think I want to do during this time is live in constant anticipation. I don't mean just like ladybugs landing on your nose anticipation. I just mean anticipating that beautiful things will happen to you. And my head needs to be on a swivel to be able to respond to them and to see them when they're happening.
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this Tuesday, August 25th, sponsored by Ryan and Lisa Renaro of Springdale to celebrate their son, Hayes' birthday. The life verse we picked for him is Ephesians 2, 4 through 5. But God, being rich in mercy, because of the great love with which he loved us, even when we were dead in our trespasses, made us alive together with Christ. We love your sweet and silly personality, how you love your brothers, and bring joy to our household. We love you so much. Love Mommy, Daddy, Jackson,

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1: 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Life is crazy.
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3: 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It's fast, and there's no dishes.
1: 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So normally, I would say that's not a great life strategy, Ross, but there's one day of the year where we actually agree.
2: 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What day are we talking about?
1: Drive-through difference day. 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
2: Okay, I can get behind that.
1: Now, that can be anything. 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
1: This Thursday.
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1: It's time for another KLRC Drive-Through Difference Day. 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
2: 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What day are we talking about?
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2: 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When is it all happening?
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3: Hi, good morning. It's Mark, Becky, and Ross from KLRC. Is this Kathy?
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6: That is so awesome. Becky's actually going to get the chance to stop by later this week, bring some Joy House coffees, some Kaya chocolates, and some Chick-fil-A.
4: Oh, that's wonderful.
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3: 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We appreciate it.
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0: Proverbs 18:22 says, "The man who finds a wife finds a treasure, and he receives favor from the Lord." Today, August 26th, Larry Walters is celebrating the treasure of his beautiful wife, Jessie, as they celebrate their third anniversary. "You have shown me what true love really is and demonstrate the character of Jesus every day in our marriage. I love you more each day and thank God he brought us together in his perfect timing."
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1: We get it. Life is crazy.
2: It's like a nonstop merry-go-round of pickup and drop-off, and don't even get me started on the dishes.
3: Well, that's why fast food was created. 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
2: 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What day are we talking about?
1: Drive-through difference day. It's back.
3: Let's go.
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1: All right, so this Thursday, we all come together to make a positive difference at the drive-thru by paying for the order for the person behind us.
2: Okay, I can get behind that.
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1: This Thursday.
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0: Proverbs 18:22 says, "The man who finds a wife finds a treasure, and he receives favor from the Lord." Today, August 26th, Larry Walters is celebrating the treasure of his beautiful wife, Jessie, as they celebrate their third anniversary. "You have shown me what true love really is and demonstrate the character of Jesus every day in our marriage. I love you more each day and thank God he brought us together in his perfect timing."
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3: 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I wrote this in a season where anxiety felt super loud and my future felt even more unclear. If that sounds like you today, you're not alone. One thing God keeps continuously reminding me of is that He meets us exactly where we are and not where we think we should be. When we let go of control and lay everything down at the feet of Jesus, His peace feels louder than our fear. The world constantly tells us to worry about everything, but when we call on the name of the Lord, when we call on the name of Jesus, He brings peace directly.

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0: Proverbs 18:22 says, "The man who finds a wife finds a treasure, and he receives favor from the Lord." Today, August 26th, Larry Walters is celebrating the treasure of his beautiful wife, Jessie, as they celebrate their third anniversary. "You have shown me what true love really is and demonstrate the character of Jesus every day in our marriage. I love you more each day and thank God he brought us together in his perfect timing."
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1: We get it. 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
1: Drive-through difference day. 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
3: 1 Peter 5:7 actually says, cast your anxiety upon him because he cares for you. 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Mm-hmm. And he's even saying, because I care for you, I want you to do this. I want them. I want your anxieties. Mm-hmm. I want you to release them. 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

0: Proverbs 18:22 says, "The man who finds a wife finds a treasure, and he receives favor from the Lord." Today, August 26th, Larry Walters is celebrating the treasure of his beautiful wife, Jessie, as they celebrate their third anniversary. "You have shown me what true love really is and demonstrate the character of Jesus every day in our marriage. I love you more each day and thank God he brought us together in his perfect timing."
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1: It's time for another KLRC Drive-Through Difference Day. 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
1: Drive-through difference day. 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
1: This Thursday.
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3: Hi, good morning. It's Mark, Becky, and Ross from KLRC. Is this Kathy?
4: Yes, it is.
3: How are you, Kathy?
4: I'm wonderful.
3: Good. Hey, we're calling because we hear you listen while you work at Ashley Health and Rehab.
4: Yes, I do.
5: And why do you listen?
4: Well, because it helps the residents relax and they enjoy the music. And then I have it on in my office. 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
5: That's amazing.
3: We love that.
6: That is so awesome. Becky's actually going to get the chance to stop by later this week, bring some Joy House coffee, some Kaya chocolates, and some Chick-fil-A.
4: Oh, that's wonderful.
3: We sure appreciate you listening. All right, one last question for you. What's the absolute best part of your job?
4: Just seeing when the residents laugh and have a good time and they're just enjoying the day.
3: Yeah, we love that. Well, thank you so much for listening. We appreciate it.
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0: Proverbs 18:22 says, "The man who finds a wife finds a treasure, and he receives favor from the Lord." Today, August 26th, Larry Walters is celebrating the treasure of his beautiful wife, Jessie, as they celebrate their third anniversary. "You have shown me what true love really is and demonstrate the character of Jesus every day in our marriage. I love you more each day and thank God he brought us together in his perfect timing."
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1: Y'all, I had a really great time yesterday meeting a new nonprofit.
2: You seemed so excited after that,
3: which was awesome.
1: Yes, and they're not even like new to the community. They're just new to us here. Like we didn't really know much about them. They're called Furniture Friends.
2: Okay.
1: And it's exactly what the words say.
4: By the furniture way, and I friendship. Love that name.
1: Yes, it's That's so good. Really awesome. Oh, but I got to meet Stephanie and Ring, who are recipients, but then also volunteers now. And Jordan, who helps lead that organization. And it's just a really sweet way for us here domestically to be able to pour back into either international students or refugee families that are trying to get settled in Arkansas.
3: So this is they basically provide furniture yes. for people who are moving in. Is that right?
1: Yep. At okay. no cost. All they require is like donations from the community and volunteers to move the furniture for them because they arrive, you know, international students or refugees and they don't have vehicles. And so, they go to the warehouse, they grab what they need, bring them to their homes. And then if you're like Stephanie and Ring, they turn back around and they're like, you know what? This is a great way to serve and to be able to pour back into people when you don't have the finances to do it otherwise. Mm. And so we got to hear a little bit from all three of them. And this is a little bit of what Ring, the dad and the husband had to say.
5: I remember the first time we came here, we were jet lagged. And my apartment, yeah, tired after 30 hours flight from our country, Indonesia. And we had nothing in our apartment. And we jet lag, we just slept on the floor with my daughters. And

0: And in the afternoon, he came and bring a lot of furniture. Yeah. Wow, that's, I thought to myself, we didn't have to sleep at the floor again tonight because somebody bring furniture to our apartment. That makes us feel like we have a home now, not just place to stay, but we have home in this city.
1: Wow. I'm just trying to imagine 30 hours of travel, and then you get there and you're like, guess we're sleeping on the floor.
2: Yeah.
1: Wow. But for that to change, just because some people who love Jesus are like, we could love our neighbor from the other side of the planet this way.
2: Mm-hmm.
1: That's really, really cool.
2: Yeah, so if you're interested in learning more, you can go to furniturefriends.co to get more information.
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3: Hey, it's Carly Ann Taylor, and this is my song, Why Should I Worry? I wrote this in a season where anxiety felt super loud and my future felt even more unclear. If that sounds like you today, you're not alone. One thing God keeps continuously reminding me of is that He meets us exactly where we are and not where we think we should be. When we let go of control and lay everything down at the feet of Jesus, His peace feels louder than our fear. The world constantly tells us to worry about everything, but when we call on the name of the Lord, when we call on the name of Jesus, He brings peace, direction, and security. Hey, my friend, He knows you and He sees you. He has good plans for you.

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2: Battle of Generations time. Ross is still in the corner because he can't play this week since he lost.
3: And none of us are sad about it.
2: Except for him. All right. So our friend Sherry, the boomer, our queen of customer service at the radio station, is jumping into play. Chaplain Justin has been keeping score for us.
4: That's true. So boomers have 1 point. Well done.
3: Thank
4: Millennials
3: you.
4: Millennials with 1 point. Well done.
3: Gracias.
4: Gen X. I'm trying to find
2: I gotta
4: a mark here, but I think it might be zero.
2: I know. I'm the reigning champion from last week, too.
4: Yeah. So reigning as in, like, one week?
2: One week.
4: Okay. Yeah, I just wanted to make sure we were on the same page.
2: Yeah. Let's put Becky and the Millennials in the hot seat.
4: Mm-hmm. Oh, and Mark, thank you for introducing me this round.
2: Oh, yes, and Chaplain Justin, what's the question? Oh, yeah.
4: His eyes were darting at me. I felt nervous. Okay. So this question is from Sherry, something that boomers would be more apt to know. According to the lyrics, Cheeseburger in Paradise, if you were making the late Jimmy Buffett's burger, what was the condiment he liked?
3: I like mine with.
4: Ooh, nice. Little rendition here.
3: Okay, what are the options?
4: Okay, the options are mustard, mayo, Heinz 57, sweet relish.
2: I just got it. That's why you're wearing a hamburger hat.
3: Yeah.
2: Huh?
3: Yes. All right.
5: Sorry. Yeah. A little slow.
4: Wow, well, yeah, you got okay. Everyone,
3: mayo,
4: take deep breaths. This is
3: mayo,
4: tough.
3: Mayo, ketchup, relish, or. What was the other one?
4: Heinz 57.
3: That one sounds catchy.
4: Okay.
3: Heinz 57.
4: All right. That would be correct.
6: All right, you should have to sing this song.
3: I don't know it, or I might try. You sing it.
4: You sing it.
6: I like
4: you
6: mine
4: sing
6: with
4: it.
6: Lettuce and tomato, Heinz 57, and French fry potato. Won't sing the rest.
4: I don't think he really likes that. I think it just, like, the syllables works in the lyrics.
5: Just going to make it work.
4: Right, yeah.
6: It was actually ketchup. But
2: that was a nice performance by Sherry.
3: I like it.
2: I like it.
3: Okay.
4: Well done.
2: All right, question number two.
4: Okay, this is from Mark, something Gen Xers would be apt to know.
2: Good one.
4: Mark or whoever else he's asked for a question this week.
2: No, I actually came up with this one.
4: Okay, okay.
2: It's a good one.
4: Yeah. Okay, the famous phrase, when you're only number two, you try harder, was created by an advertising agency for what company?
2: I can totally hear the commercials. I remember it.
3: Look, go ahead.
2: No. I don't know.
4: No, that was tricky.
2: Yeah, that's really tricky.
4: Okay, the options are Pepsi, Avis, Tums, Kodak.
3: You're only number two if you what?
4: If when you're only number two, you try harder. Pepsi, is it Avis?
2: Yes,
4: Avis, Avis, that's
2: company.
4: Right, yeah. Tums, okay. Kodak.
3: I think it's Kodak. Pepsi.
4: Okay.
3: So Avis and what left?
4: And Tums.
3: Tums, Tums, Tums, Tums. I don't think it's that either. I don't know. I think I'm going to go with Pepsi.
4: Okay. Final answer?
3: Yes.
4: It was Avis.
2: You were so close. I thought she was going to go Avis. I'm like, no, no. It was the rental car company.
3: Yep.
2: All right. Score update going into the final round.
4: Okay. Millennials have two, and boomers and Gen X have one.
2: Okay. All right. We'll get to the final round. Coming up. KLRC Morning Show.
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0: final round. Battle of Generations, Wednesday game, and Chaplain Justin's been doing a good job of keeping score.
1: Very good job.
0: So far,
2: gosh, you guys are so kind. Wow, thank you. Speaking of the score, Millennials 2, Gen X 1, Boomers with 1.
0: Okay, so I need to get both of these right.
2: And you can take it.
1: To win.
2: It's possible.
0: Okay, all right. I'll jump in the hot seat.
2: Okay, be careful.
1: Don't get burned.
2: Okay. This question is from Sherry, something that boomers would be more up to know.
0: Okay, so if she stumps me, she ties back.
2: Ties, right, yes.
0: Okay, all right.
2: In the original 1960s series of Star Trek...
0: Oh, no.
2: Dun, dun, dun. The security or engineering crew that were more expendable than the main cast wore this color of shirt. What was the color of shirt?
0: Okay. I have seen less than 5 minutes of Star Trek in my combined lifetime.
2: Okay.
0: But I have seen some pictures. Mm-hmm. In a short clip, I can kind of see their uniform thing.
1: Yeah.
0: Okay, what are my options?
2: Options are, get this, these are all colors.
0: Okay, all right, good. Good, thanks for narrowing it down.
1: Yeah,
2: red, yellow, blue, green.
0: Thinking in my head blue before you said the options.
2: Okay.
0: Which, normally I don't trust anything about my gut.
2: But was it your gut or head? You need to make up your mind.
1: One in the same.
2: Or stomach.
1: Justin.
2: Who knows? Your
0: but
2: heart.
0: But since that popped in, I think maybe. I think that might be. Okay, I'm going to lock it in.
2: Which is blue?
0: Mm-hmm.
2: That is incorrect.
0: Oh, what is
2: red.
0: Red.
2: Engineering crew. Oh.
1: The engineering crew.
0: Okay. All right. So now I have to get this to force a three-way tie.
2: That's right.
0: Otherwise, Becky wins.
1: Let's do it.
0: That means she gets to take the new trophy.
2: Oh, man.
1: It's a doozy.
0: We have a brand new trophy that we got at the thrift store, and it's literally priceless.
2: Yeah, it is.
0: Or $1.75, I think.
2: It's majestic.
0: But
2: floral.
0: It's beautiful. Yeah.
2: Gold? It's broken.
0: Oh, that's for sure real gold on there.
2: Yeah,
0: no question.
2: It's missing
0: that.
2: A handle, but that's because it's basically like an antique. It's still so valuable.
0: And I think these floral patterns are from like ancient Egypt.
2: Yes. Yeah. Very ancient.
0: Yeah. Okay.
2: Incredible sticker. This price sticker is still on there, so that
1: the bottom
2: helpful.
1: Of the felt is falling off.
0: Yeah.
1: Like it's hanging.
0: Okay. All right.
2: Okay.
0: What do we got?
2: Something to look forward to.
0: Yeah. I mean, this is for. The big prize.
2: There we go.
0: Uh-huh.
2: So maybe tying it up. This is from Becky. Something millennials would be more up to know. You look like you're intense.
0: I'm locked in.
2: I can tell.
1: He already knows the answer.
2: In the 90s popular sitcom Saved by the Bell.
0: Okay.
2: Who was the trend-setting style icon?
0: Oh. Okay.
2: Okay.
0: All right. I think I've got it.
2: Okay.
0: What are my options?
2: Here are your options. Lacey Morris, Lisa Turtle, Jesse Spano, Kelly Kapowski.
0: Okay, three girls and a guy, right?
3: Those
0: are they all
3: girls?
0: Okay, I was thinking it was a guy, so I was hoping that. Now I've got a problem. What? Okay. Say the options again one more time.
2: Lacey Morris, Lisa Turtle, Jesse Spano, Kelly Kapowski.
0: Okay.
2: It's one of these four.
0: Yeah. I have a name in my head.
2: Okay.
0: I don't know if this was from a junior high crush or knowledge that I actually have the right answer.
2: Okay, yeah.
1: Either way, it's going to be hilarious.
0: No, I don't think that was her, but it's the only name that's in my head. I'm going to go Kelly Kapowski.
2: Okay. It's incorrect. Lisa Turtle.
1: Lisa.
0: She was the fashion one?
1: Yes.
0: How did I not remember that?
2: It's so shocking.
1: Well, you thought it was a guy. Who did you think it was?
0: Yeah, no, I was off to a wrong start.
1: Who did you think it was?
0: I have no idea.
1: Slater or Zach?
0: Zach. That's what I was thinking.
1: Okay.
0: But I don't know why. So, it wasn't Screech. I do know that. That's who I related to the most on the show. All right.
2: Shocking.
0: So, congratulations to Becky the Millennial.
2: Well done.
4: I will gladly give you that trophy. Not that I had it. You can have it.
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0: 90.9 KLRC, Zach Williams and Dolly Parton. Good morning. It's 6:01 with Mark, Becky, and Ross. We've got three things for you to know as you get ready to start your day today. You probably already heard this because it was all over everywhere yesterday. Dolly Parton's family announcing that she passed at the age of 80. The beloved country music icon, they said, died peacefully surrounded by her loved ones in Nashville. Zach Williams jumped online yesterday. He said this: your songs, your faith, the way you loved people impacted me more than you'll probably ever even know. You showed all of us that success didn't have to change your heart and that we could use what God gave us to make life better for others. Thank you for the road you paved, the music you gave, the example you set for artists like me. Rest easy, Dolly.
1: Man, it's beautiful.
0: Yeah, pretty awesome.
1: And good news, if you call Arkansas home, a new smart asset report ranks the natural state as the second least expensive in the country for a single adult to live comfortably. The magic number is just over $83,000 a year, which covers the basics, a little fun money, and some savings under the 50-30-20 budget rule.
0: Just $83,000 a year.
2: Yeah, my eyebrows shot up. I was like, oh,
0: what?
2: Cool.
1: For a family of four, that number jumps to just under $195,000.
0: Oh, okay. Still a bargain. Who are they talking to?
1: Still a bargain, y'all.
2: Still a bargain.
1: To the most expensive state, Hawaii, where a single adult needs nearly $130,000 just to get by.
2: Yeah, but that's Hawaii. Yeah. Come on.
0: I don't think they're talking to the Freedom 5-1 folks about a budget when they're setting this up. That feels a little...
1: I've never heard this 50-30-20 rule, by the way.
0: No, okay.
1: All right. We follow different methods over here, saying.
0: There is a way to survive amazingly.
2: That's awesome. And John Brown University topped last year's record enrollment when it welcomed a record 473 new students. For the last 4 years, JBU has set a series of enrollment records. The largest freshman class in 2023 was one of them, the largest new student class in 2024, and a record undergraduate enrollment of 1,423 students in 2025.
0: We're all pretty excited about
1: Good
0: that around
1: you.
0: Here. That's pretty awesome. All right, that's a little bit of what's going on this morning. Your forecast is next.
3: 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Today, August 26th, Larry Walters is celebrating the treasure of his beautiful wife, Jessie, as they celebrate their third anniversary. 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I love you more each day and thank God he brought us together in his perfect timing."
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0: Valley, but the rain is going to come to an end and a big summer heat wave returns. That's the forecast from your Weather Authority team. I'm KWA Chief Meteorologist Dan Scoff on 90.9 KLRC.
1: Thank you, Dan. And in Northwest Arkansas and Tahlequah, the temperature is 75 degrees and in the River Valley sitting at 83.
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0: 90.9 KLRC. That's Micah Tyler. Good morning. 6:13 with Mark, Becky, and Ross. Coming up, we'll do a little positive difference story. There are all these people who are jumping online who had a connection in some way to Dolly Parton. They've been sharing stories. We shared the Zach Williams quote earlier, which was cool. There's a really cool story from Lisa Harper.
1: Oh, yeah.
0: She's the author and speaker. Mm-hmm. So we'll share that as a positive different story a little bit later on.
1: That's awesome.
0: This morning. I know everybody else is like the big Dolly Parton music fan. Yeah. I was never a huge like Dolly Parton music fan.
1: Same.
0: I 1,000% like get that she's incredibly talented and millions and millions of people. And I was pretty good at the, what was the Wii game when you had to like karaoke? The Islands in the Stream? I was pretty good at that
2: Just
0: one.
2: Dance?
0: Yeah.
2: Oh, wow, Mark.
1: What?
0: Other than that.
2: There's a lot we need to unpack here.
1: Yes, there is.
0: But the more I keep hearing about who she was as a person is pretty amazing. And the whole library thing?
1: Yeah, the Imagination Library. So when I read this, that she had passed away, my eyes literally watered. I'd never met the woman. Same as you. Like, I don't have any of her music on any of my playlists. Our connection from our family has been through the Imagination Library, which if you're not aware of what that is, you could sign your child up, and from the age of, you know, when they're born through five, they get a new book every month for free. And the variety of books is just amazing. Some of our favorites are like Hair Love and A Coat of Many Colors and different cultures and the days that they celebrate. There's one that's El Arrullo del Océano, which is like the lullaby of the ocean. Oh, so cool. It comes in English and Spanish. So you have the option to select like different languages and the variety. And I was never disappointed with the books that we received. And some of those I would have never even known to like pick up. So that's been really sweet. That's been a huge part of like our every evening routine, every day.
0: That's really cool.
2: And we were talking about the number of books that the Imagination Library actually gave out.
1: Yeah, it started in 1995 and they have distributed over 300 million books.
0: That's wild.
2: That is insane.
1: In the US, the UK, Australia, Canada, and the Republic of Ireland.
0: That's incredible. I mean, there are millions of people who are impacted by her music, but then you think about just that and the impact that has.
1: And I had read historically the reason why it had happened is because when she was a child, like they didn't have the funds to pay for books and she'd never wanted a child to have to suffer through that again. Yeah. And so that's why she started this whole
0: imagination. It's pretty amazing.
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0: 90.9 KLRC Forest Frank. And okay, good morning. It's 6:20.
1: And that forecast for today, we can expect some alleged showers and storms this afternoon.
0: Becky's like, I'm not buying it.
1: With temperatures in the lower to middle 90s, and in Elm Springs, we're currently at 78 degrees.
2: And I'll be keeping an eye out on traffic all morning long. 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

0: 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That's Ben Fuller, Carrie Underwood, and If It Was Up to Me. Good morning. It's 6:29.
1: Ready for some good news?
2: We are too.
1: Here's your positive difference story of the day.
0: I love this. So many stories have been floating around since the news about Dolly Parton passing away. And this one is from Lisa Harper. She's a speaker and author.
3: And she's hilarious, by the way.
0: And she is hilarious. And she said about 15 years ago, she found herself on a late night flight from Dallas to Nashville with Dolly Parton.
3: Oh.
0: She said it had been a long weekend. She said, I was especially grateful when the gate agent informed me that I'd been upgraded, which is a perk when you have to fly as much as I do. So I ended up being seated one row behind the queen of country music herself.
4: Okay.
0: She had been escorted on the plane before anybody else. But I was surprised that Dolly chose the aisle seat in row one, because that meant that every single person who boarded would have to pass within inches of her. My guess was that she was tired too, so it would have made more sense if she had chosen a window seat and let her companion buffer her from the various assortment of folks boarding the plane, which was packed, including several weepy, discombobulated fans to go along with the crying babies. But then, to my surprise, my admiration grew even more, and respect for her, because she went on to greet every single person.
4: No way.
0: Who got on the plane.
3: I believe it.
0: She gave out sincere hugs, warm handshakes, huge smiles to everyone. Even once we got on the air, she went out of her way to love on the weary flight attendants. I think she gladly would have switched places and served them ginger ale and peanuts just to give them a break. And she was just as gracious when we landed in Nashville, treating the late night crew like royalty when they asked if they could take a picture with her. I had been a fan since high school, but I became an even bigger fan after that encounter. She says, my guess is Dolly is bear hugging a whole bunch of angels who are wearing cowboy hats right about now. That's awesome.
3: I love it.
0: Isn't that cool?
3: Yeah.
0: She could have totally said, hey, I'm tired. But
3: she was always about giving back and just like serving.
0: It's pretty impressive. Yeah. That is our positive difference story of the day.

0: 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That's Kane. 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
1: And the forecast for today, we can expect some alleged showers and storms this afternoon. I will believe it when I see it. But the temperatures are only to be in the lower to middle 90s today. And in Decatur, we're looking at 73 degrees.
2: And I'm taking a look at the traffic map and everything's moving right along this morning. But a little update for tonight. Overnight lane closures are coming again to West Walton Street and Rogers. Highway 71B will have closures between 8th and 45th Streets from 9 p.m. tonight to 6 a.m. through September 9th.
0: We get it. Life is crazy.
1: It's like a nonstop merry-go-round of pickup and drop-off. And don't even get me started on the dishes.
2: Well, that's why fast food was created. It's fast, and there's no dishes.
0: Okay. So normally, I would say that's not a great life strategy, Roz. But there's one day of the year where we actually agree.
1: Wait, really? What day are we talking about?
0: Drive-through difference day. It's back.
2: Let's go.
1: Okay, I haven't got to do one of these before. Fill me in.
0: All right, so this Thursday, we all come together to make a positive difference at the drive-thru by paying for the order for the person behind us.
1: Okay, I can get behind that.
0: Now, that can be anything. Coffee, food, ice cream.
2: Or all of the above.
0: Or that. And what's cool is our friends at Mission House Real Estate are going to jump into with a special pop-up surprise, as in showing up and paying for everyone's order at a mystery location.
1: Okay, sounds like fun. When is it all happening?
0: This Thursday.
2: I'm ready.
0: Find out all the details, including a special drive-through difference day note you can share at KLRC.com.
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0: 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It's Mark, Becky, Ross, and Chaplain Justin's joining us. Good morning.
1: Good morning.
2: So I'm just curious, could you provide us some like insights or wisdom on whenever there's a topic, whatever it may be, where it seems like people are taking sides? How can we approach the, you know, discussion or even just being able to be considerate of others, but also knowing that we might have our own opinions of what's going on? How can we go about approaching that, whether that be actually articulating or just internally processing whatever may be happening in a healthy way?
0: Which feels like it's just about any topic anymore.
1: Right. Yeah,
0: especially if you live online at all, you're like, okay, everything seems like it's turning into an argument anymore.
1: Yeah,
2: a lot of the chocolate chip cookie really is the best.
3: Okay. Hold on. We're going to have to fight after this.
1: Yeah, a lot of things are polarized or, our communication, I mean, one way to say it is like public discourse isn't the healthiest as it's ever been.
2: Right.
1: Yeah. To say the least. But yeah, there could be like personal groups within, personal issues like within groups of friends or where you're like, okay, this person's saying that, this person's saying, you know, it's like it happened in churches. I don't know if you guys have hung out in churches where it's amazing that sometimes every once in a while, but yeah, like political things, whether it's on the city or state or whatever level. So I'd go like really personally when I think for myself, there are kind of three different kinds of situations. You know, one is like, what's in my immediate control? And there's really not a lot that's in my immediate control when I get too far out when it comes with people, because they're their own person.
2: Right.
1: But what I can do is be very mindful of my thoughts, my feelings, my actions, my values that are guiding those actions. And so if something strikes a chord, an issue, and maybe I have an initial take on it, maybe it kind of lines up with this other group and they're like really maybe angry about it, or I would want to check myself. How am I responding? You know, how does, you know, it could be angry, but is it a Christ-like anger? How could I tell? How could others tell? You know, like those moments of reflection help me kind of catch what I can control. The other thing is, what can I influence?
2: Yeah.
1: So maybe there are some steps I could take to influence a certain situation. It could be, hey, I don't think these two friends are really seeing eye to eye, but I'm hearing different things from each one. I'm going to get them together and just say, hey, can we have a conversation and just see where it goes? I'm here to be supportive. You know, I can influence, I can't control what they do with it, but I could influence in hopefully a Christ-like manner. There's also situations where you can do absolutely nothing. And there's actually a lot of those. And so at some point we have to decide what's my approach to those that are beyond my control. And right now online, we have a choice that we can watch it all unfold constantly and our emotions, whatever, good, bad, or ugly, stoked and restoked and stoked. That's a choice. It's one way to live. I think too many of us might be living that way. Other choices are, well, I'm just going to say no to this topic, this issue. It doesn't directly affect my life. I can't really influence it. And so in this case, you know, and there might be something in between there. But when it comes down to it, a lot of those situations for me become prayer, like surrender. Like, God, this is a big world. I'm having a hard time keeping my rugrats like in check, let alone this big world. So could you like take care of it? I think you are anyway, but I need to remember. And so this conversation is really just for me. Thank you, Lord. Like,
0: yes.
1: And just surrender and resurrender some of those things that are way beyond us.
2: That's really good. It reminds me of, there was one point, there was circle talk as a theme of conversation. And it's, you know, you draw a circle and inside the circle, you write the things that you're actually in control of.
1: Right.
2: And then the things outside of that circle, the things you are not in control of. And so I will find myself sometimes talking to someone and being like, okay, what's within your circle? Because I'm reaching for something that's not.
1: Yeah, it's a great tool.
0: Thank you, Chaplain Justin.
1: You're welcome.
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0: That is Dolly Parton. And Zach Williams in There Was Jesus on 90.9 KLRC. It is just about 6 o'clock. We'll share a little more of the news from yesterday with Dolly and Zach Williams jumping in, too.
1: Just about 7 o'clock, I think.
0: Is what did I just say?
1: 6 o'clock.
0: Sorry. Yeah, no, you're late if you're supposed to. You don't have that much time. Thank you.
1: You're welcome. You might be freaking some people out. It's fine.
0: It is 6:59.
1: There we go.
0: Just about 7 o'clock. Let's see what's going on traffic-wise.
2: Right now, everything's moving right along this morning.
0: Okay. So yesterday, the news came out that Dolly Parton, her family announced that she passed at the age of 80. And a lot of people, of course, are jumping in, commenting all over the world, including Zach Williams, who we just heard from, who did that song, There Was Jesus with Dolly. He said, Dolly, your songs, your faith, the way you loved people impacted me more than you probably will ever know. You showed all of us that success didn't have to change your heart, and that we could use what God gave us to make life better for somebody else. Thank you for the road you paved, the music you gave, and the example that you set for artists like me. Rest easy, Dolly. You're finally home, and we miss you down here.
1: Beautifully put.
0: Yeah, absolutely.
1: And good news if you call Arkansas home. A new Smart Asset Report ranks the natural state as the second least expensive in the country for a single adult to live comfortably. The magic number? Is just over $83,000 a year. Okay. I'm just the messenger.
2: Whoa.
1: I'm just the messenger.
0: We have some questions. What is the budget?
1: Well, this budget allegedly covers basics, a little fun money, and some savings.
2: There better be a lot of fun money.
1: Under the 50-30-20 rule, so 50% of it should go towards covering the basics, 30% towards a little bit of fun, and 20% under some savings. Now, you know the biggest piece that's missing.
0: I'm like a nothing budget, towards generosity.
1: No tithing. Come on. So, okay. Again, I'm just delivering the message, not necessarily saying we agree with how the message was put together.
0: Okay. All right.
1: But for a family of four, that number jumps to just under... Don't look at me as I'm saying this. $195,000.
0: What in the world?
1: Still a bargain.
0: Look, I mean, I know kids are expensive. I've lived it for a while. But, I mean, come on.
1: Okay. Hey, I guess you're trying to make light of it by saying, but if you were in Hawaii, the single adult needs nearly $130,000 just to get by.
2: But that's Hawaii.
1: I get it.
2: Come on.
1: Again.
0: Spam and milk are expensive in Hawaii. You got to have some extra cash, I guess. All right. Okay.
2: And John Brown University topped last year's record enrollment when it welcomed a record 473 new students. For the last 4 years, JBU has set a series of enrollment records. The largest freshman class was in 2023. The largest new student class was in 2024. And for 2025, a record undergraduate enrollment of 1,423 students.
0: Okay. We have been on a roll here. That's pretty cool. All right. That's a little bit of what's going on this morning. Your forecast is next.
3: Proverbs 18:22 says, "The man who finds a wife finds a treasure, and he receives favor from the Lord." Today, August 26th, Larry Walters is celebrating the treasure of his beautiful wife, Jessie, as they celebrate their third anniversary. "You have shown me what true love really is and demonstrate the character of Jesus every day in our marriage. I love you more each day and thank God he brought us together in his perfect timing."
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5: Good morning, everyone. We've got a little bit of a wet day potentially with showers and storms, maybe even a few strong to severe storms as high temperatures climb into the lower and middle 90s in northwest Arkansas, but triple digits going to be possible in the River Valley. Those rain chances are about 70% for the morning and during the afternoon. Thursday, Friday, and Saturday, the temperatures will warm up into the lower and middle 90s and triple digits in the River Valley, but the rain is going to come to an end and a big summer heat wave returns. That's the forecast from your Weather Authority team. I'm KWA Chief Meteorologist Dan Scoff on 90.9 KLRC.
1: And in Northwest Arkansas, the temperature is 73 degrees, Tahlequah 72, and in the River Valley sitting at 81.
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1: Yay! Okay.
0: I feel like everyone's ready. I'm going to start by introducing him because I always forget. And I don't want to do that.
2: Not always. I don't know what the ratio is, but
0: more often than not.
1: I love it when people take accountability, Mark.
0: It's because he's so humble. He doesn't have to draw attention to himself.
2: I try to say that all the time.
3: Yeah. Unless
4: best for last. Maybe that's your approach.
0: Chaplain Justin is here. Good morning.
2: Good morning. Good morning.
0: So he's going to keep score and keep the peace if this thing gets a little out of hand this morning.
3: Which it might, because my questions are a little crazy.
0: Oh my goodness, he is ready to go.
3: I'm so ready. Okay. I did lose last week, or 2 weeks ago, so I had to sit out last week, but that's not going to happen again.
0: Okay.
4: Feeling a little feisty this morning.
3: Trust me.
0: Come back. Okay, so Ross is going to rep Gen Z, which is why he calls himself
3: Mr. Z. Okay.
4: Mm-hmm. Like he just calls himself that.
0: He's the only one.
4: We don't.
3: That's not true.
0: Exactly. Our friend Lauren is here. Good morning.
4: Good morning.
0: So Lauren and Becky are going to be the millennial moms.
4: Mm-hmm.
0: Emotional support humans.
4: And Becky won last week.
0: She did win last week. Yeah. How's that trophy looked on your desk?
1: It looks great. It's got the Christmas lights lighting it up behind it.
3: Does it really? How have I not noticed that? That's beautiful.
0: It's a glorious new trophy
1: because
0: for this
1: when you
0: season.
1: Pass my cubicle, you're on your way to the kitchen. So you have one thing in mind.
3: I am always hungry when I pass your cubicle.
0: Ross doesn't even know that Becky has a cubicle. All right. Who are we going to put in the hot seat first?
2: How about millennials?
3: Oh.
2: Talking a big game here. Yeah. This question is from Gen X. In the early 1980s, the Smurfs, Hanna-Barbera's animated blue creatures, reached peak television saturation, owning Saturday morning TV, dominating lunchboxes, comic books, and toy stores everywhere.
0: Yes, including Mark's room.
3: Yeah. Wow. Weren't, like, people pretty scared that the Smurfs were evil?
0: There were some people that got, yes, I get it.
2: There's always a group.
3: Yep.
2: There's always a group.
0: I guess I was oblivious.
3: Yeah.
0: I was
3: just
2: like, get them all over your room.
0: They're blue people.
2: Which of these was not a Smurf cat character?
4: Okay. Ooh.
2: Options?
4: Yeah.
2: Are you just going to?
4: No. We're definitely going to need options.
2: Take one up?
0: Yeah, just throw one out there.
2: Okay. Papa Smurf, Smurfette, Brainy Smurf, Smelly Smurf.
4: Okay, I know the first two are Smurfs, so it's either Brainy Smurf or Smelly Smurf.
2: Hmm.
5: I don't see Smurfs being brainy, but I didn't know them.
2: Okay, so we're back to square one.
3: Yeah.
0: We used to even watch this when I was in Italy. They were like a global sensation.
3: No way.
5: Wow.
3: Wow.
4: Did they speak Italian?
0: Yeah, they actually did. We should have like Duolingos.
3: So maybe they are brainy.
5: Maybe.
3: They've got all those languages in their belt.
2: I'm hearing that Mark is like a nerd in at least two countries.
0: That's actually true, too. Okay.
5: So you said brainy or smelly?
4: Yes.
5: Because I didn't watch it. I don't know if they were nice or rude. Like, would they call somebody smelly in that show?
4: Maybe.
5: Did you watch it?
4: No, but I've seen the new one.
5: Okay.
4: And yeah, I don't know about either of those two.
5: Which one would seem more like a character based on what you've seen?
4: I think they both would be in the new Smurf movies. They do all sorts of crazy things, but this is the 80s, so, you know.
2: You guys take your time.
4: Brainy Smurf.
2: Final answer?
4: Yes.
2: Okay. It was Smelly Smurf.
4: They were so much harsher in the 80s. I thought surely they had a Smelly Smurf.
0: That's actually a fair assumption. That's true. All right. I'll take that point for Gen X.
2: That's right.
4: So close.
5: And you came up with this all on your own.
0: I did, actually.
5: Wow.
0: I know.
5: Okay.
2: Reached into his childhood.
0: It's true.
3: A childhood, air quotes, more like now.
2: Okay. This question is from Ross. It says something else in the title. I will not say it.
4: Got it.
2: Uh-oh, it's from Gen Zers.
0: Okay, all right.
2: In the song, Mr. Blue Sky, the song actually opens with an interesting sound. What is it?
5: Sing it, Ross.
3: No, because then I'd have to start at the beginning and I'd end up making that weird sound. And you guys would now understand what the answer is.
0: That's good restraint.
3: Yeah, thank you. I'll sing the Mr. Z song if you want me to.
4: No, thanks.
3: Okay.
4: No.
3: Cool. Just checking.
4: I don't even know Mr. Blue Sky. Is the name of the song? I don't know.
5: Is it a cartoon theme song? Video game?
3: It's only like one of the most popular songs, right, Justin?
2: Yes. Yeah.
3: It's really good.
2: I'm in the know.
4: Yeah. Okay.
0: Because you have the answer. Yeah.
5: Okay, what are the options?
2: Okay. Option, remember, the sound.
5: Yes.
2: That the song opens with clouds shifting, a weather forecast, thunderstorms slowly stopping, somebody chanting, Mr. Blue Sky.
4: I think the weather forecast would be funny. You could like take a old clip and pop that in.
3: Exactly.
5: Yeah.
3: You should lock it in.
4: Yeah. Deal.
2: Locking it in? That is correct.
3: No! It didn't work.
4: You tried to get in my head, Ross.
3: It did
4: not
3: work.
4: Not today.
0: That is a point for the Millennial Mamas. All right, score up the champ, Lynn Justin.
2: Okay, Gen X 1, Millennials 1, and Gen Z 0.
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1: And the forecast for today, we might expect showers and storms this afternoon. The temperatures are supposed to get in the lower to middle 90s, and currently in Lowell, we're at 74 degrees.
2: And I'm taking a look at the traffic map too. Everything's moving right along, but little update for tonight. Overnight lane closures are coming again to West Walton Street and Rogers tonight. Highway 71B will have closures between 8th and 45th Streets from 9 p.m. to 6 a.m., and this is going to be happening through September 9th.
0: Okay. You ready to get into the hot seat next, Mr. Z?
2: I don't know. It's been a rough round, but I think this comeback is inevitable.
0: There's the confidence. We get it. Life is crazy.
1: It's like a nonstop merry-go-round of pickup and drop-off. And don't even get me started on the dishes.
2: Well, that's why fast food was created. It's fast, and there's no dishes.
0: Okay. So normally, I would say that's not a great life strategy, Ross. But there's one day of the year where we actually agree.
1: Wait, really? What day are we talking about?
0: Drive-through difference day. It's back.
2: Let's go.
1: Okay, I haven't gotten to do one of these before. Fill me in.
0: All right, so this Thursday, we all come together to make a positive difference at the drive-thru by paying for the order for the person behind us.
1: Okay, I can get behind that.
0: Now, that can be anything. Coffee, food, ice cream.
2: Or all of the above.
0: Or that. And what's cool is our friends at Mission House Real Estate are going to jump into with a special pop-up surprise, as in showing up and paying for everyone's order at a mystery location.
1: Okay, sounds like fun. When is it all happening?
0: This Thursday.
2: I'm ready.
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0: All right.
1: Pretty good.
0: Here we go. Mr. Z is in the hot seat.
1: Man, I love that song. It reminds me of just winning and championships and people yelling my name.
2: Did
1: saying,
2: you make that with AI?
3: Yeah.
0: Have you even won this season?
1: No.
0: Okay, all right.
1: But we've only had two rounds.
0: But I appreciate the comedy.
4: It's hard to spin like, yeah, you actually had to sit out because you lost.
0: Yeah, exactly.
4: Well, not technically. It's like, no, I'm pretty sure you weren't here.
0: Yes. Okay, all right, Mr. Z, let's see if we can get you on the board. Feeling hot.
4: This question's from Millennials. In the original Rugrats series, what was the name of Tommy Pickles' beloved blue blanket that he carried everywhere?
1: Oh, I'm picturing this in my head. I know the show. I know Tommy. And I'm picturing the blue blanket, but I don't know the name of the blanket.
4: So that's going to make the question difficult.
1: It's, yeah. Okay, let's hear it.
4: Okay. Snuggles, Blanky, Ripty Rap, Webby.
1: Oh, all of those are like...
4: pretty solid.
1: Yeah. Hmm. Okay, one more time.
4: Snuggles.
1: Snuggles.
4: Blanky, Ripty Rap, Webby.
1: I want to go with Webby.
4: Final answer?
1: Does that sound like a good answer, Becky?
0: Look at how stoic the millennial moms are, giving no
1: Lauren?
0: Eye contact.
1: Anything? Yeah, let's lock it in.
4: That is correct.
1: Yes! It is!
0: Mr. Z is on the board.
1: Wubby with the point.
4: Tied at one right now.
0: Yeah, everybody's got a point now.
2: Okay.
0: Don't forget, whoever loses has to sit out next week.
1: This is so intense.
4: Stakes are high. It's so embarrassing. Right, Russ?
1: Hey, listen, I'm tied with everybody else right now. You cannot pick on the little guy.
4: He's in the present moment. Yes. Very good. Okay, so this is from Gen X.
1: Okay.
4: In the 1980s, renting VHS tapes was all the rage. When you rented a movie, you often found a sticker on the video cassette that said what in order to help you avoid a fine.
1: Wow. Did they have this on the Redbox too? Do you guys remember Redbox?
0: Yeah. Do you remember
2: Redbox? I was about to say, that's the real question, Ross. Do you remember Redbox?
1: I do. I loved Redbox.
0: Okay. This is pre-Redbox.
1: Wow. Yeah. I didn't know anything
4: clear,
1: was...
4: Redbox is not the question.
1: Yeah, I wish it was, because then I would have a chance.
3: To, if you're trying to confuse yourself, you're doing a great job.
1: You know what? I know all about VHS tapes. Go ahead and give me all the options.
2: Okay,
1: that
2: then
1: I
2: what's the answer?
0: What do you know about VHS
1: tapes? Well, you know what? Justin's going to give me the,
2: so
1: the questions.
2: Okay. Nada.
1: Hold on.
2: He knows nada.
0: Okay.
4: Here are the options.
1: Okay.
4: Be a friend. Don't leave it at the end. Rewind and avoid the fine. Be kind, please rewind. Don't be a jerk, do the work.
0: There was a sticker with one of those phrases on almost all, if mm-hmm. not all.
1: Wow.
0: They were serious about it. They would like fine you if mm-hmm. you didn't rewind the tape.
1: Okay, one more time and I'm going to lock it in.
4: Okay.
1: One of them's just going to give me this feeling. And
4: wow.
1: Whatever one gives me the feeling, I'm going to go with.
4: Yeah, Ross just entered an altered state of consciousness.
1: Yeah.
4: Okay. Be a friend. Don't leave it at the end.
1: Okay.
4: Rewind and avoid the fine.
1: That one gives me a feeling.
4: Okay.
1: Yeah.
4: You don't want the other options?
1: No. Okay. That one gives me a feeling.
4: Okay. Is it a feeling? Are you going to select it?
1: It's a really good feeling that I'm going to select.
4: Okay. It's incorrect.
1: No! Wrong. Nobody's ever said that.
4: Yeah. Be kind. Please rewind.
1: Silly you know what? Now that you say that, I should have waited because I have a really good feeling about that one.
0: Oh, sure you do. Okay. All right. Score update. Chaplin, Justin.
4: Gen X with two. Millennials mm-hmm. with one. Gen Z with one. Still close.
0: Okay. All right.
4: You're out ahead.
0: I'm going to jump in the hot seat for round three. Coming up.
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1: 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About 7:40, 20 minutes before 8.
2: And I'm taking a look at the traffic map too, and it doesn't look like an accident has been reported, but there is a slowdown on I-49 northbound right at the 412 exit.
3: Happy birthday!

0: happy birthday.
1: Okay. Now he's just flexing. That is not.
2: That was a stretch.
3: He's literally flexing.
2: No,
3: literally
2: it was a flexing. Stretch. Leave me alone. No, okay, it was a little bit of flexing.
1: All right. It is time for the Marketplace Grill birthday bash. It's Wednesday, August the 26th.
3: Happy 12th birthday to Joshua Martinez in Springdale.
1: And Marley Rakestraw turns 11 today in Siloam Springs.
2: Ethan Russell turning 21 in Siloam. Happy birthday.
3: Marlo Stewart is turning 9 in Springdale.
1: And Thalia Sosa in Pea Ridge turning 19.
2: Katie Cook also has a birthday in Rogers.
1: And check this out. So Ryan Renero is turning 40 today. And Hayes, his son, is turning 5 on the same day today.
3: That's awesome.
1: What? That's really cool.
3: And happy birthday to Camilla Hudson, turning 13 in Rogers.
1: All right, so the randomizer has picked out a winner for us.
4: Hello.
1: Hi, good morning. It's Mark, Becky, and Ross from KLRC. Is this Katie?
4: Yes.
1: Katie,
5: happy birthday.
4: Thank you.
2: Of course. So what's one thing that you're thankful for on your birthday?
4: My family. Definitely the uplifting in the mornings and stuff. And I love waking up to them and seeing them because they give me hope in the morning.
3: That's awesome. Katie, you're also the winner of the Marketplace Grill Birthday Bash.
4: Thank you.
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8: 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Mm-hmm. 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
2: Mm-hmm.
1: Gen Z, 1.
0: Okay.
3: Nice.
2: Right. It's close. Yeah.
1: That's a close one.
0: So here's the thing. Becky and her friend Lauren, the millennial moms, are here. Gen Z over here, Mr. Z, whatever he calls himself. He's over here too. I'm supposed to have a phone-a-friend, and my phone-a-friends all bailed on me.
2: What?
3: Wow.
2: So you mean you're actually going to do this?
0: I'm going to have to do this by myself.
2: By yourself for once?
3: So this is an automatic win for us, Becky.
0: All right.
2: Sometimes he surprises
0: let's
2: us.
0: Let's see how we do here. All right, I'm jumping in.
1: Okay, and you said all your I thought you just had one phone-a-friend.
0: Well, I tried other options.
1: They are not your phone-a-friends.
0: Yeah.
3: They're fake phone-a-friends.
0: Yeah.
1: So you're feeling a little sad right now.
0: Yeah, pretty much.
1: Okay.
2: All the feelings today. What is up with that?
1: Yeah, seriously.
0: All right, let's do this.
1: Okay.
0: I just need to get one of these to win.
1: So, this question is from Gen Zers everywhere.
0: Mm-hmm. Okay.
1: No one in particular.
3: Yep.
1: In the video game Minecraft, the final boss is called... Dun-dun-dun.
0: Ooh. My son plays Minecraft.
1: Okay, warmer, warmer.
0: But I know nothing.
1: Cold.
0: Ice. So what are my options?
1: We got the Fire Isun, Ender Dragon, Blockless Raptor, the Destroyer of Pixels.
2: Way to, vet all these video games before your son plays them, Mark.
0: Clearly. Yeah.
3: I mean, Mark's gonna start asking, okay, who's the final boss of this game before I let you play?
0: Okay, I feel like Ross had a feeling on the last one, so I'm gonna go with that.
2: Uh-oh.
0: What's the last one?
1: The last one, the Destroyer of Pixels.
0: Yeah, okay, that doesn't sound right either.
1: Okay.
0: What was the second one?
1: Ender Dragon.
0: Yeah, let's go with that.
1: It's just, might as well, right?
0: Just shot in the dark.
1: That's correct.
3: Yeah! Why do you have to steal my thunder, Mark?
0: Yes!
3: With your shot in the dark.
0: Wow. Okay.
2: Okay, so now we're fighting for who's the biggest loser.
0: Basically, all right, here we go. So the question is, do I want Ross to surmount? Okay, all right.
1: Okay,
3: Let's not follow up on that.
0: Okay.
1: This question is from Millennials. On the Nickelodeon show, iCarly, Sam and Carly and Freddie put together a web show. With all the tech they used, they couldn't show the Apple logo because of copyright.
0: Okay.
1: What fruit was on all their tech?
3: Ooh. Why do I know this?
0: Okay. So again, this is tough because if the girls stump me, then Ross is out. Do I want to be right or do I want Ross out?
2: Stick with the purpose of the game is to win, Mark.
0: All right. Okay. My options are
1: peach. Pear, grapes, pineapple.
0: Okay, peach would look close to an apple.
1: Okay.
0: Pear doesn't feel like you'd probably do that one. Pineapple maybe because it's different.
1: Mm-hmm.
0: I feel like they would probably try to make it as close as possible. Just to not draw more attention.
1: Okay.
0: So I'm going to go peach.
1: Final answer?
0: Yes.
1: It was pear.
0: Oh, it was pear. Oh, okay. All right. So that means a point for the millennials.
1: That's right.
0: Okay. So score update.
1: Score update.
3: Don't look at me like that.
1: I'm looking right at you.
3: Don't look at me like that.
1: Gen X, 3.
0: Thank you.
1: Millennials, 2.
2: Yay.
1: Gen Z, 1.
3: No.
0: Sit up next week.
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0: That is Dolly Parton jumping in to help out for King and Country on 90.9 KLRC. By the way, I put up on the KLRC Morning Show Facebook page, Joel from the band For King and Country last night started recording a little video message just to kind of just say thanks that they got to do it, and then just got so emotional, started thinking about it. It's really touching. So if you want to check that out, it is on the KLRC Morning Show Facebook page. Of course, the news came out yesterday that Dolly's family announced she passed at the age of 80. A number of artists have been jumping in, including Zach Williams, who, of course, did that song There Was Jesus with Dolly. He said, "Your songs, your faith, the way you loved people impacted me more than you'll probably ever know. You showed all of us that success didn't have to change your heart, and that we could use what God gave us to make life a little bit better for somebody else." And we were talking earlier about, was it 300 million books?
1: Yeah, the imagination.
0: Including Becky's family. You guys. Yes.
1: We have been recipients of her free books every month. It's like from the time that babies are born to the age of five. Every month you get a free book, and they're so diversified with the topics and, you know, national celebrations and languages and all sorts of stuff. So it's been super sweet.
0: It's really, really, really cool. All right. So we're thinking about her family today. Of course, a big loss for a lot of people.
1: And here's something to think about the next time you reach for the sugar. A new study found that the amount of sugar you consumed in your first 2 years of life could be affecting your health right now. Researchers studied over 64,000 people born in Britain during post-World War II sugar rationing and found that those who had restricted sugar early in life aged more slowly, had lower cancer risks, and even lived an estimated 2 years longer. The study also found those early habits stuck. People raised on less sugar were still eating healthier diets more than 50 years later.
0: Okay, I guess it makes sense. You kind of developed the taste early versus space that out a little bit more.
2: But it's so good.
0: It's true.
2: And John Brown University topped last year's record enrollment when it welcomed a record 473 new students. For the past 4 years, JBU has set a series of enrollment records. In 2023, they had the largest freshman class. The largest new student class was in 2024, and a record undergraduate enrollment of 1,423 students in 2025.
0: Just keep growing. That's pretty cool. All right, that's three things for you to know as you get ready to start your day, and we'll check the forecast with the chief next.
3: Proverbs 18:22 says, "The man who finds a wife finds a treasure, and he receives favor from the Lord." Today, August 26th, Larry Walters is celebrating the treasure of his beautiful wife, Jessie, as they celebrate their third anniversary. 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
5: Good morning, everyone. We've got a little bit of a wet day potentially with showers and storms, maybe even a few strong to severe storms as high temperatures climb into the lower and middle 90s in northwest Arkansas, but triple digits going to be possible in the River Valley. Those rain chances are about 70% for the morning and during the afternoon. Thursday, Friday, and Saturday, the temperatures will warm up into the lower and middle 90s and triple digits in the River Valley, but the rain is going to come to an end and a big summer heat wave returns. That's the forecast from your Weather Authority team. I'm KWA Chief Meteorologist Dan Scoff on 90.9 KLRC.
1: And the forecast in northwest Arkansas, 76, Tahlequah 74, and in the River Valley sitting at 81.
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0: It's Mark, Becky, and Ross. If you missed it, we did a little Chaplin chat earlier.
1: It's a KLRC morning show flashback.
2: So I'm just curious, could you provide us some like insights or wisdom on whenever there's a topic, whatever it may be, where it seems like people are taking sides? How can we approach the, you know, discussion or even just being able to be considerate of others, but also knowing that we might have our own opinions of what's going on? How can we go about approaching that, whether that be actually articulating or just internally processing whatever may be happening in a healthy way?
0: Mm-hmm. Which feels like it's just about any topic anymore.
3: Right. Yeah,
0: especially if you live online at all, you're like, okay, everything seems like it's turning into an argument anymore.
3: Yeah,
2: a lot of the chocolate chip cookie really is the best.
4: Okay. Hold on. We're going to have to fight after this.
3: Yeah, a lot of things are polarized or, our communication. I mean, one way to say it is like public discourse isn't the healthiest as it's ever been.
2: Right.
3: Yeah. To say the least. But yeah, there could be like personal groups within personal issues, like within groups of friends or where you're like, okay, this person's saying that, this person's saying, you know, it's like it happened in churches. I don't know if you guys have hung out in churches where it's amazing that sometimes every once in a while, but yeah, like political things, whether it's on the city or state or whatever level. So I'd go like really personally when I think for myself, there are kind of three different kinds of situations. You know, one is like, what's in my immediate control? Mm-hmm. And there's really not a lot that's in my immediate control when I get too far out when it comes with people, because they're their own person.
2: Right.
3: But what I can do is be very mindful of my thoughts, my feelings, my actions, my values that are guiding those actions. And so if something strikes a chord, an issue, and maybe I have an initial take on it, maybe it kind of lines up with this other group and they're like really maybe angry about it, or I would want to check myself. How am I responding? Mm-hmm. You know, how does, you know, it could be angry, but is it a Christ-like anger? How could I tell? Mm-hmm. How could others tell? Mm-hmm. You know, like those moments of reflection help me kind of catch what I can control. The other thing is, what can I influence? Yeah. So maybe there are some steps I could take to influence a certain situation. It could be, hey, I don't think these two friends are really seeing eye to eye, but I'm hearing different things from each one. I'm going to get them together and just say, hey, can we have a conversation and just see where it goes? I'm here to be supportive. You know, I can influence. I can't control what they do with it, but I could influence in hopefully a Christ-like manner. There's also situations where you can do absolutely nothing. Mm-hmm. And there's actually a lot of those. And so at some point we have to decide what's my approach to those that are beyond my control. And right now online, we have a choice that we can watch it all unfold constantly and our emotions, whatever good, bad, or ugly, stoked and restoked and stoked. That's a choice. It's one way to live. I think too many of us might be living that way. Other choices are, well, I'm just going to say no to this topic, this issue. It doesn't directly affect my life. I can't really influence it. And so in this case, you know, and there might be something in between there. But when it comes down to it, a lot of those situations for me become prayer, like surrender. Like, God, this is a big world. I'm having a hard time keeping my rugrats like in check, let alone this big world. So could you like take care of it? I think you are anyway, but I need to remember. And so this conversation is really just for me. Thank you, Lord. Like,
0: yes.
3: And just surrender and resurrender some of those things that are way beyond us.
2: Mm. That's really good. It reminds me of, there was one point, there was circle talk as a theme of conversation. And it's, you know, you draw a circle and inside the circle, you write the things that you're actually in control of.
3: Right.
2: And then the things outside of that circle, the things you are not in control of. Mm-hmm. And so I will find myself sometimes talking to someone and being like, okay, what's within your circle? Because I'm reaching for something that's not.
3: Yeah. It's a great tool.
0: Thank you, Chaplain Justin.
3: You're welcome.
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0: 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It's Corey Asbury out sing the angels. Good morning. It's 8:20.
1: And the forecast for today, we can expect showers and storms this afternoon with temperatures in the lower to middle 90s. And currently in Farmington, we're at 77 degrees.
0: By the way, KNWA just updated their little weather graphic.
1: Oh.
0: 70% chance later today.
1: Interesting.
0: You starting to believe it?
1: No.
0: Okay. All right.
2: Okay. I believe it, Mark. I'm also taking a look at the traffic map and everything's moving right along. There's a little bit of a slowdown on I-49 northbound at exit 81 this morning, and we'll keep an eye out on that.
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5: 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I wrote this in a season where anxiety felt super loud and my future felt even more unclear. If that sounds like you today, you're not alone. One thing God keeps continuously reminding me of is that He meets us exactly where we are and not where we think we should be. When we let go of control and lay everything down at the feet of Jesus, His peace feels louder than our fear. The world constantly tells us to worry about everything, but when we call on the name of the Lord, when we call on the name of Jesus, He brings peace

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0: 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That was Peter Burton with Where Would I Be?
1: Ready for some good news?
2: We are too.
1: Here's your positive difference story of the day.
3: I love this. So many stories have been floating around since the news about Dolly Parton passing away. This one is from Lisa Harper. She's a speaker and author.
2: And she's hilarious, by the way.
3: And she is hilarious. And she said about 15 years ago, she found herself on a late night flight from Dallas to Nashville with Dolly Parton.
2: Oh.
3: She said it had been a long weekend. She said, I was especially grateful when the gate agent informed me that I'd been upgraded, which is a perk when you have to fly as much as I do. So I ended up being seated one row behind the queen of country music herself.
4: Okay.
3: She had been escorted on the plane before anybody else. But I was surprised that Dolly chose the aisle seat in row one, because that meant that every single person who boarded would have to pass within inches of her. My guess was that she was tired too, so it would have made more sense if she had chosen a window seat and let her companion buffer her from the various assortment of folks boarding the plane, which was packed, including several weepy, discombobulated fans to go along with the crying babies. But then, to my surprise, my admiration grew even more, and respect for her, because she went on to greet every single person.
4: No way.
3: Who got on the plane.
2: I believe it.
3: She gave out sincere hugs, warm handshakes, huge smiles to everyone. Even once we got on the air, she went out of her way to love on the weary flight attendants. I think she gladly would have switched places and served them ginger ale and peanuts just to give them a break. And she was just as gracious when we landed in Nashville, treating the late night crew like royalty when they asked if they could take a picture with her. I had been a fan since high school, but I became an even bigger fan after that encounter. She says, my guess is Dolly is bear hugging a whole bunch of angels who are wearing cowboy hats right about now. That's awesome.
2: I love it.
3: Isn't that cool?
2: Yeah.
3: She could have totally said, hey, I'm tired. I'm gonna, but
2: she's always about giving back and just serving.
3: It's pretty impressive. Yeah. That is our positive difference story of the day.

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1: And for today, we can expect some possible storms this afternoon with the temperatures getting into the middle to upper 90s.
2: And I'm taking a look at the traffic map, and no major slowdowns have been reported, but little update for tonight. Overnight lane closures are coming again to West Walton Street and Rogers tonight. Highway 71B will have closures between 8th and 45th Streets from 9 p.m. to 6 a.m. This is going to be going on through September 9th.
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0: Hi, good morning. It's Mark, Becky, and Ross from KLRC. Is this Kathy?
4: Yes, it is.
0: How are you, Kathy?
4: I'm wonderful.
0: Good. Hey, we're calling because we hear you listen while you work at Ashley Health and Rehab.
4: Yes, I do.
1: And why do you listen?
4: Well, because it helps the residents relax and they enjoy the music. And then I have it on in my office. So I run a canteen out of my office. So when they come to buy stuff and they open the door, they hear the radio.
1: That's amazing.
0: We love that.
2: That is so awesome. Becky's actually going to get the chance to stop by later this week, bring some Joy House coffee, some Kaya chocolates, and some Chick-fil-A.
4: Oh, that's wonderful.
0: We sure appreciate you listening. All right, one last question for you. What's the absolute best part of your job?
4: Just being when the residents laugh and have a good time and they're just enjoying the day.
0: Yeah, we love that. Well, thank you so much for listening. We appreciate it.
4: Thank you.
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0: 90.9 KLRC with Jamie McDonald and Ain't No Way. It's Mark, Becky, and Ross. We're getting ready. Tomorrow's drive-through difference day.
1: Okay, so if I think I get this correctly, because this is my first time.
0: Yeah.
1: So go about your regular routine, going through a drive-through either for coffee, breakfast, whatever the case.
0: You can just stop at coffee for breakfast, but yes.
1: Yes. Okay. It's not even part of your routine, and you want to do it this one special day for someone else.
0: Mm.
1: You just go through the drive-through, or you can go check out and be like, hey, I'm going to take care of mine, and I want to take care of the person behind me.
0: Yep.
1: That's
0: See,
1: it.
0: Yeah, you just tell the attendant working, which is actually really cool for them. Because they're like, what is going on?
1: Yeah, and they get to see the responses.
0: And every once in a while, it literally starts a chain reaction. We've heard stories where people are like, hey, then the next person did it for the one behind them. And after that, which is really fun.
1: That is fun. And if you want a little note to add to that, we have one available for you at KLRC.com.
2: Yes, and Mission House Real Estate, they're going to go over to a mystery location, and me and Robert, we're actually going to join tomorrow morning.
0: That's right. You guys get to go hang out, and they're paying for everybody.
2: Yeah, they are.
0: Ross figured out how to get free
2: coffee.
3: Proverbs 18:22 says, "The man who finds a wife finds a treasure, and he receives favor from the Lord." Today, August 26th, Larry Walters is celebrating the treasure of his beautiful wife, Jessie, as they celebrate their third anniversary. "You have shown me what true love really is and demonstrate the character of Jesus every day in our marriage. I love you more each day and thank God he brought us together in his perfect timing."
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1: And it's Wednesday, and you're sharing it with Mark and Becky, and we thank you for allowing us to be a part of it.
0: We get lots of uplifting music to help kick off your work day. We'll get the new stuff from David Leonard, some Mercy Me, and right now it's Rachel Lampa.

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0: 90.9 KLRC. That's David Leonard with Well Done. We might get a little bit of that wet stuff today.
1: Allegedly, we should expect some showers and storms. And like I told my husband this weekend, I will believe it when I see it. It reminds me of myself during the winter in the snow. But the temperatures today should only be in the lower to middle 90s.
0: We get it. Life is crazy.
2: It's like a nonstop merry-go-round of pickup and drop-off. And don't even get me started on the dishes.
3: Well, that's why fast food was created. It's fast, and there's no dishes.
0: Okay. So normally, I would say that's not a great life strategy, Ross. But there's one day of the year where we actually agree.
2: Wait, really? What day are we talking about?
0: Drive-through difference day. It's back.
3: Let's go.
2: Okay, I haven't gotten to do one of these before. Fill me in.
0: All right, so this Thursday, we all come together to make a positive difference at the drive-thru by paying for the order for the person behind us.
2: Okay, I can get behind that.
0: Now, that can be anything. Coffee, food, ice cream,
3: or all of the above.
0: Or that. And what's cool is our friends at Mission House Real Estate are going to jump into with a special pop-up surprise, as in showing up and paying for everyone's order at a mystery location.
2: Okay, sounds like fun. When is it all happening?
0: This Thursday.
3: I'm ready.
0: Find out all the details, including a special drive-through difference day note you can share at KLRC.com.
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0: 90.9 KLRC, that's Jeremy Camp and Revival. So we're sneaking in a little more summer yet because it's still fair season. Washington County Fair officially underway this week. And by the way, if you want to check it out, it's open till 10 o'clock each night.
1: And a fun fact about it, the Washington County Fair is Arkansas's largest and oldest county fair since 1857.
0: The mid-1800s we've been doing
1: That's
0: this.
1: That's amazing.
0: 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So heads up.
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1: Andrea's in next. We're about to hop on out.
0: Yes. I'm going to go look at my trophy in my office from winning the Wednesday game today. Just admire it for a little while. And we'll leave you with the new one from Megan Woods.

0: Proverbs 18:22 says, "The man who finds a wife finds a treasure, and he receives favor from the Lord." Today, August 26th, Larry Walters is celebrating the treasure of his beautiful wife, Jessie, as they celebrate their third anniversary. "You have shown me what true love really is and demonstrate the character of Jesus every day in our marriage. I love you more each day and thank God he brought us together in his perfect timing."
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Hope you're enjoying your Wednesday so far and glad to be jumping into the studio to spend some time together. My name is Andrea, and this is Forrest Frank. Okay.

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90.9 KLRC. Well, August is just trying to hold on a little bit longer weather-wise. You know, a couple days ago when it felt so nice in the evening, today when I walked out the door first thing in the morning, I thought it'd be a little bit cooler outside. Nope, it was like walking into a wall of water with that mugginess. That's just how it felt. It's like, yep, we're still in August. Well, high today going to be hanging out around the 90s, and the heat index might make it feel a little bit warmer than that because of that mugginess. And there's a chance of pop-up showers or thunderstorms today.

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1: We get it. Life is crazy.
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3: 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It's fast, and there's no dishes.
1: 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So normally, I would say that's not a great life strategy, Ross, but there's one day of the year where we actually agree.
2: Wait, really? What day are we talking about?
1: Drive-through difference day. It's back.
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1: This Thursday.
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see. I love being reminded in this next song about the verses in Proverbs 3, 5 through 6, where it says, trust the Lord with all your heart and lean not on your own understanding. 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

0: 18:22 says, "The man who finds a wife finds a treasure, and he receives favor from the Lord." Today, August 26th, Larry Walters is celebrating the treasure of his beautiful wife, Jessie, as they celebrate their third anniversary. "You have shown me what true love really is and demonstrate the character of Jesus every day in our marriage. I love you more each day and thank God he brought us together in his perfect timing."
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90.9 KLRC. Man, it's been so dry recently. I was driving on 412 and 49 and just saw leaves blowing across the highway and interstate. Just because it's been so dry, these trees are dropping their leaves. And it just reminded me, a great reminder in Psalm 1, where it says, "Blessed is the one who does not walk in step with the wicked, or stand in the way that sinners take, or sit in the company of mockers, but whose delight is in the law of the Lord, and who meditates on his law day and night. That person is like a tree planted by streams of water, which yields its fruit in season, and whose leaf does not wither. Whatever they do prospers."

0: 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That was Ben Fuller and Carrie Underwood. 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
3: 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I wrote this in a season where anxiety felt super loud and my future felt even more unclear. If that sounds like you today, you're not alone. One thing God keeps continuously reminding me of is that He meets us exactly where we are and not where we think we should be. When we let go of control and lay everything down at the feet of Jesus, His peace feels louder than our fear. The world constantly tells us to worry about everything, but when we call on the name of the Lord, when we call on the name of Jesus, He brings peace, direction, and security. Hey, my friend, He knows you, and He sees you. He has good plans.

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3: 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Mm-hmm. And he's even saying, because I care for you, I want you to do this. I want them. I want your anxieties. Mm-hmm. I want you to release them. 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
1: 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Okay. I'm about to

0: Proverbs 18:22 says, "The man who finds a wife finds a treasure, and he receives favor from the Lord." Today, August 26th, Larry Walters is celebrating the treasure of his beautiful wife, Jessie, as they celebrate their third anniversary. You have shown me what true love really is and demonstrate the character of Jesus every day in our marriage. I love you more each day and thank God he brought us together in his perfect timing.
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90.9 KLRC. We've made it into the noon hour. My name is Andrea, and glad that we're getting to hang out, listen to the positive difference at work while you grab some lunch or knock out a few errands. This is Peter Burton. Where would I be?

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90.9 KLRC. Today might be one of those days where it's good to have the radar on hand because while highs are hanging out in the 90s, it's pretty muggy outside today. There is a chance of a pop-up shower or thunderstorm, especially the further south you go today. So another day to have a radar on hand. We'll see if we get just a little bit more rain.

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1: We get it. Life is crazy.
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3: 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It's fast, and there's no dishes.
1: 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So normally, I would say that's not a great life strategy, Ross, but there's one day of the year where we actually agree.
2: Wait, really? What day are we talking about?
1: Drive-through difference day. It's back.
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2: Okay, I haven't gotten to do one of these before. Fill me in.
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2: Okay, I can get behind that.
1: Now, that can be anything. 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
1: Or that. 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
2: Okay, sounds like fun. When is it all happening?
1: This Thursday.
3: I'm ready.
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There's many times in my life that I can look back in hindsight and say, oh, that's what God was doing. And I love that this next song has a line that says, my God has a history of showing up for me. What a good reminder. It's Jamie McDonald, Ain't No Way.

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2: Hi, good morning. It's Mark, Becky, and Ross from KLRC. Is this Kathy?
3: Yes, it is.
2: How are you, Kathy?
3: I'm wonderful.
2: Good. Hey, we're calling because we hear you listen while you work at Ashley Health and Rehab.
3: Yes, I do.
0: And why do you listen?
3: Well, because it helps the residents relax and they enjoy the music. And then I have it on in my office. So I run a canteen out of my office. So when they come to buy stuff and they open the door, they hear the radio.
0: That's amazing.
2: We love that.
4: That is so awesome. Becky's actually going to get the chance to stop by later this week, bring some Joy House coffee, some Kaya chocolates, and some Chick-fil-A.
3: Oh, that's wonderful.
2: We sure appreciate you listening. All right, one last question for you. What's the absolute best part of your job?
3: Just seeing when the residents laugh and have a good time and they're just enjoying the day.
2: Yeah, we love that. Well, thank you so much for listening. We appreciate it.
3: Thank you.
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90.9 KLRC. Tomorrow is the day. August 27 is Drive-Thru Difference Day. It's been a little bit since we've done one of these. So just as a reminder, what we're going to do on this special day, you are invited to go to any drive-thru and pay for the person behind you in line. So that can be at a coffee stop. It can be getting lunch, whatever that may look like. 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All will be revealed tomorrow. 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It's going to be such a fun day.

0: 2 says, "The man who finds a wife finds a treasure, and he receives favor from the Lord." Today, August 26th, Larry Walters is celebrating the treasure of his beautiful wife, Jessie, as they celebrate their 3rd anniversary. "You have shown me what true love really is and demonstrate the character of Jesus every day in our marriage. I love you more each day and thank God he brought us together in his perfect timing."
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Hope you're enjoying your Wednesday so far and glad to be joining you in it. My name is Andrea. 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

90.9 KLRC. Man, it's been so dry recently. I was driving on 412 and 49 and just saw leaves blowing across the highway and interstate. Just because it's been so dry, these trees are dropping their leaves. And it just reminded me, a great reminder in Psalm 1, where it says, "Blessed is the one who does not walk in step with the wicked, or stand in the way that sinners take, or sit in the company of mockers, but whose delight is in the law of the Lord, and who meditates on his law day and night. That person is like a tree planted by streams of water, which yields its fruit in season, and whose leaf does not wither. Whatever they do prospers."

0: 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That was Carly Ann Taylor and Why Should I Worry? 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
1: We get it. Life is crazy.
2: It's like a nonstop merry-go-round of pickup and drop-off. And don't even get me started on the dishes.
3: Well, that's why fast food was created. 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
2: Wait, really? What day are we talking about?
1: Drive-through difference day. It's back.
3: Let's go.
2: 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Fill me in.
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2: Okay, I can get behind that.
1: Now, that can be anything. 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
1: This Thursday.
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0: Proverbs 18:22 says, "The man who finds a wife finds a treasure, and he receives favor from the Lord." Today, August 26th, Larry Walters is celebrating the treasure of his beautiful wife, Jessie, as they celebrate their third anniversary. You have shown me what true love really is, and demonstrate the character of Jesus every day in our marriage. I love you more each day, and thank God he brought us together in his perfect timing.
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0: and Robert.
1: Kara, I can't remember the last time I arrived at work and my clothes were completely clean.
0: Fair enough.
1: This is not because I don't know how to do laundry. All right? Uh-huh. Wifey takes good care of that.
0: That's good.
1: But here's the thing. I always begin the day all fresh clothes.
0: Yeah.
1: And then some of our animals tend to need something.
0: They need something extra.
1: Yeah. Mm-hmm. You know, so living outside of city limits, we're down dirt roads and everything, yes. All the property. Sometimes it's the horses.
0: Yeah.
1: Like today.
0: That's a little more involved than your typical
1: It is a little
0: pet.
1: More involved. They're big, okay?
0: Big.
1: And with the drought going on, there's no fresh grass.
0: Oh, no.
1: So it's like, okay, we got to get them some hay.
0: Oh.
1: And then some grains.
0: Yeah.
1: And then, of course, the treats.
0: Of course
1: they
0: the treats.
1: They want some carrots
0: you
1: and stuff.
0: You got to give them treats.
1: By that time, you've been slobbered on.
0: Oh.
1: You got horse hair on your clothes. there's hay that you're brushing off yourself.
0: Oh, no.
1: All of
0: Oh, you're like, okay.
1: Yeah.
0: Well,
1: I can't do anything about that. And then I should think ahead and go, I shouldn't wear these clothes before doing this.
0: Right. I should wear.
1: I never do.
0: I should change after. No.
1: I'm in my good clothes out with the horses.
0: It's fine.
1: It's fine. Whatever.
0: So you get to work and you're just like, well.
1: Yes. So if you happen to see me out and about around town and you're like, is that slobber on your shirt? Yes, it is.
0: Yep.
1: Very proud.
0: Just taking care of my horses.
1: That's right.
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4: Hey, it's Carly Ann Taylor, and this is my song, Why Should I Worry? I wrote this in a season where anxiety felt super loud and my future felt even more unclear. If that sounds like you today, you're not alone. One thing God keeps continuously reminding me of is that He meets us exactly where we are and not where we think we should be. When we let go of control and lay everything down at the feet of Jesus, His peace feels louder than our fear. The world constantly tells us to worry about everything, but when we call on the name of the Lord, when we call on the name of Jesus, He brings peace, direction, and security. Hey, my friend, He knows you and He sees you. He has good plans for you.

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1: Hey, friend, if you're new to Northwest Arkansas, we just want to say welcome.
0: Yeah.
1: We're so glad you're here. So glad you're hanging out with us today. 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
1: If you have made it through the last 24 hours without having a conversation about Dolly, I'd say you're probably one of the only ones.
0: Right,
1: because I've had multiple conversations about Dolly. Of course, she passed away yesterday at 80 years old. Left quite a legacy.
0: Yeah.
1: And I think we've all just been kind of reflecting because she was a very unique person.
0: Yeah.
1: Like, I don't know. I can't think of anyone else who everybody loved. Like, everybody on all sides of the spectrum, all different perspectives and walks of life. Everybody loved her.
0: That's true.
1: And she loved Jesus, which is another really cool thing.
0: Yeah.
1: And so we've all just been reflecting on things that we love about her. One of the things that I appreciate that I heard, I was actually on the news this morning, early on in her career, someone told her, well, no one's going to talk to you unless you change your look.
0: No, they didn't.
1: I know.
0: They said that to her?
1: Uh-huh. Oof. And she was like, I'm not going to change it. I'm going to make billions off of it.
0: Yeah, girl. Okay.
1: And she did.
0: Wow.
1: But I just think it's, I don't know, there's something about that that is really cool to me. That even though she did kind of make a lot of people happy.
0: Yeah.
1: She didn't set out with that as her goal in life.
0: Yes.
1: Like, to just be all things to all people. Mm-hmm. She was like, no, I'm going to keep being me.
0: Yeah.
1: This is what I'm going to stick to.
0: Good for her.
1: And I have a lot of respect for her because of
0: course, of course. And, you know, something I've been marinating on about her is that she had such a compassionate heart for everybody.
1: She really did.
0: I mean, we could go on and
1: big
0: on
1: heart.
0: About it.
1: Yeah.
0: Just one of those aspects is that she would write letters to people.
1: Oh, really?
0: And they would never expect that to arrive. You know, she'd write big celebrities.
1: Oh, my goodness.
0: She'd write people that wrote a book that she liked. Like, hey, this really changed my life.
1: Oh, it
0: you should make this into a movie.
1: That's so cool.
0: Dolly Parton. And they're like, what? I just got a letter from Dolly?
1: Wow.
0: She would do that whenever she just felt that it was time for somebody to know they were appreciated. Boom. Write them a letter.
1: That is so cool.
0: Yeah.
1: Right. And those people now, you can bet that they are treasuring those.
0: Absolutely.
1: That's special.
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0: Because that's who you are.
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0: LRC. Hey, we are Kara and Robert.
1: From the outside looking in, or if you were just catching like a headline of these couples' lives, you would think that this particular couple has the perfect life.
0: Oh, okay.
1: I was reading about Lou Pajin and his wife. They met when they were kids. They married young, and then Lou spent 18 years serving in the military.
0: Oh, wow.
1: His wife stayed home raising their family.
0: Aww.
1: Now, they're from China, and they had this dream that when retirement came, they were going to see all of China together.
0: Aww.
1: And so they have. Over the years, they've been traveling through 31 regions across China. But the dream hasn't gone exactly as planned.
0: Hmm.
1: Because in 2010, complications from diabetes left Lou's wife partially paralyzed.
0: Aww.
1: For years, they were going from hospital to hospital. And instead of getting better, Lou said that his wife seemed to be losing more and more of herself.
0: Aww.
1: Until finally, he made a decision. They're not just going to let a hospital room be the rest of their story. That's when they decided, we're going to travel anyway.
0: Aww.
1: So Lou converted a vehicle into a camper for his wife's needs.
0: Aww.
1: They start hitting the road. And for more than a decade now, he's been the driver, the cook, the nurse,
0: wow.
1: the caregiver. He handles her medicine.
0: Oh, my goodness.
1: He does rehab exercises with her.
0: Wow.
1: Yeah, helping her in and out of the wheelchair. And that is how they've been touring China together.
0: Goodness.
1: Here's the part I love. Lou says that life on the road has made his wife 100 times more spirited than she ever was in the hospital.
0: Oh, that's so special.
1: Isn't that just an amazing
0: Gosh,
1: love story?
0: My heart.
1: Yes.
0: I'll be over here crying if you need me.
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0: Proverbs 18:22 says, "The man who finds a wife finds a treasure, and he receives favor from the Lord." Today, August 26th, Larry Walters is celebrating the treasure of his beautiful wife, Jessie, as they celebrate their third anniversary. "You have shown me what true love really is and demonstrate the character of Jesus every day in our marriage. I love you more each day and thank God he brought us together in his perfect timing."
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0: 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We are Kara and Robert.
1: Oh, man. I've been telling about our animal woes this week. All the little creatures that keep showing up and wreaking havoc in our yards.
2: Yeah.
1: We started last year with bunnies. We still have some bunny problems, by the way. And then we went on to raccoons. They like to come and eat our birdseed like it's trail mix.
2: Of course.
1: Ridiculous. The latest installment, the latest perpetrator is an armadillo.
0: Ah. Yes.
1: Digging holes in our yard.
0: They do that.
1: It's just getting ridiculous.
3: I got a funny possum story for you guys.
0: Yeah.
3: There's this guy up in Kansas that he'd catch a possum in his backyard and he'd spray paint it blue. Here, there's the rest of it. He'd take it across town and release it.
1: Oh.
3: Okay.
0: Uh-huh.
3: And out in the country. And so he was at the barber shop. And all the old men at the barbershop saying, "Hey, De Niro, I saw a blue possum in my backyard the other night, and I don't know where it's coming from." And it was this guy that's painting them blue and then dropping them off across town.

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1: That was Brandon Lake and the author on The Positive Difference.
2: We get it. Life is crazy.
3: It's like a nonstop merry-go-round of pickup and drop-off. And don't even get me started on the dishes.
4: Well, that's why fast food was created. It's fast and there's no dishes.
2: Okay. So normally, I would say that's not a great life strategy, Roz. But there's one day of the year where we actually agree.
3: Wait, really? What day are we talking about?
2: Drive-through difference day. It's back.
4: Let's go.
3: Okay, I haven't gotten to do one of these before. Fill me in.
2: All right, so this Thursday, we all come together to make a positive difference at the drive-thru

0: for the person behind us.
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0: This Thursday.
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1: If you ever get the opportunity to be a part of prison ministry, it's a life-changing thing.
0: Wow.
1: And it was for our next artist, Patrick Mayberry. He said he was doing prison ministry and he did worship. And then he said, is there anyone here that would like to come up and give their life to God?
0: Yeah.
1: Well, one guy did. And he was like, wow, but just one? And so he felt in his heart to ask again.
0: Yeah.
1: He goes, anybody else?
0: Anybody else?
1: And that's the inspiration behind this one here on The Positive Difference.

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0: is to be honest.
1: 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We are Kara and Robert.
2: It was the kind of encouragement that I thought, you know what? This doesn't apply just for the situation, but we could all use these words.
1: Uh-huh.
2: Kara, I was reading about the president of Cornell University.
1: Oh.
2: And he was addressing the new students for this year.
1: Yeah.
2: They have something called new student convocation.
1: Okay.
2: So they all pile into this like stadium looking thing.
1: Yes.
2: I think family and friends can be there too.
1: Cool.
2: And some of the words he said to these students, I was like, oh, I wish someone had told me these things.
1: Fair enough.
2: So he says, if at some point in the months ahead, when you're wrestling with a problem set or a paper, and you start to wonder if maybe somebody in admissions made a mistake,
1: mm-hmm.
2: I can tell you right now, they did not.
1: Oh.
2: You are a Cornelian, and this is where you belong.
1: That's sweet.
2: He goes on to say, family, friends, and strangers alike have worked very hard to get us all here in this moment today.
1: Mm-hmm.
2: So make those who supported you in getting you here proud by believing in yourself.
1: Oh, that's so good.
2: Isn't that awesome?
1: Oh, what a good speech.
2: I mean, so many kids like are going into that next season in school wondering, am I supposed to be doing
1: this?
2: Do I have what it takes?
1: Yep.
2: He's like, believe in yourself, because a lot of people already do.
1: That's really good.
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1: All right, looking at the roads for a teamwork traffic update. Now, normally around this time, it's looking pretty green on the maps.
0: Yeah.
1: And it is today again. Okay. So things are moving right along. I don't see any major accidents to report.
0: That's great.
1: So we'll go with that. And if you see something that we haven't seen yet, go ahead and call or text about that that's slowing you down at 800-909-KLRC.
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4: 1 Peter 5:7 actually says, cast your anxiety upon him because he cares for you. 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Mm-hmm. 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And we hang on, hang on, hang on. Mm-hmm. And he's even saying, because I care for you, I want you to do this. I want them. I want your anxieties. Mm-hmm. I want you to release them. I want them. 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

0: Oh, it's coming up so fast, Robert. Mm-hmm. In fact, it's coming up tomorrow.
1: Ooh.
0: We've been telling you about it for a while. And tomorrow is the day. 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
1: Yes!
0: Yay!
1: Let's go!
0: This is where we all get to be a part of making a positive difference together to see what God does when we pay for the person behind us at the drive-thru.
1: Mm-hmm.
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1: Proverbs 18:22 says, "The man who finds a wife finds a treasure, and he receives favor from the Lord." Today, August 26th, Larry Walters is celebrating the treasure of his beautiful wife, Jessie, as they celebrate their third anniversary. 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I love you more each day and thank God he brought us together in his perfect timing."
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4: Hi, everyone. This Wednesday afternoon was another hot one, but that has led to scattered shower and thunderstorm development, some of those storms being severe. Now, overnight tonight, those storms will dissipate. Low temperatures will drop off close to 70 degrees, and high temperatures on Thursday not quite as hot thanks to a boundary moving in along with a slight chance of rain. Highs will be in the lower to middle 90s. The rest of the week into the weekend, we climb back into the mid-90s with heat and humidity coming back, and especially early next week. That's the forecast from your Weather Authority team. I'm KWA Chief Meteorologist Dan Scoff on 90.9 KLRC.
0: All right, thank you so much, Dan. It is 92 degrees in Fayetteville, 93 in Stillwell, and 96 degrees in Fort Smith.
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0: 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Hey, we are Kara and Robert.
1: Kara, I can't remember the last time I arrived at work and my clothes were completely clean.
2: Fair enough.
1: This is not because I don't know how to do laundry. All right? Uh-huh. Wifey takes good care of that.
2: That's good.
1: But here's the thing. I always begin the day all fresh clothes.
2: Yeah.
1: And then some of our animals tend to need something.
2: They need something extra.
1: Yeah. Mm-hmm. You know, so living outside of city limits, we're down dirt roads and everything, all the property. Sometimes it's the horses.
2: Yeah.
1: Like today.
2: That's a little more involved than your typical
1: It is a little
2: pet.
1: More involved. They're big, okay?
2: Big.
1: And with the drought going on, there's no fresh grass.
2: Oh, no.
1: So it's like, okay, we got to get them some hay.
2: Oh.
1: And then some grains.
2: Yeah.
1: And then, of course, the treats.
2: Of course
1: they
2: the
1: want
2: treats.
1: Some carrots and
2: you
1: stuff.
2: You got to give them treats.
1: By that time, you've been slobbered on.
2: Oh.
1: You got horse hair on your clothes. there's hay that you're brushing off yourself.
2: Oh, no.
1: All of that.
2: You're like, okay.
1: Yeah.
2: Well.
1: Yeah. I can't do anything about that. And then I should think ahead and go, I shouldn't wear these clothes before doing this.
2: Right. I should wear.
1: I never do.
2: I should change after. No,
1: I'm in my good clothes out with the horses.
2: It's fine.
1: It's fine. Whatever.
2: So you get to work and you're just like, well.
1: Yes. So if you happen to see me out and about around town and you're like, is that slobber on your shirt? Yes, it is.
2: Yep.
1: Very proud.
2: Just taking care of my horses.
1: That's right.
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1: That was Peter Burton and Where Would I Be on The Positive Difference.
2: We get it. Life is crazy.
3: It's like a nonstop merry-go-round of pickup and drop-off. And don't even get me started on the dishes.
4: Well, that's why fast food was created. It's fast and there's no dishes.
2: Okay. So normally I would say that's not a great life strategy, Ross. But there's one day of the year where we actually agree.
3: Wait, really? What day are we talking about?
2: Drive-through difference day. It's back.
4: Let's go.
3: Okay, I haven't gotten to do one of these before. Fill me in.
2: All right, so this Thursday, we all come together to make a positive difference at the drive-thru by paying for the order for the person behind us.
3: Okay, I can get behind that.
2: Now, that can be anything. 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
1: It's that time of year again when we get to celebrate all of our Northwest Arkansas teachers mm-hmm. and the amazing work that they are doing. 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
0: Oh, I love that. Yay. So keep in mind when your kids come home and they're talking about a teacher
1: yes.
0: that has just made a positive impact on them already,
1: right?
0: Tell them to go nominate that teacher
1: Yay.
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0: KRC. We are Kara and Robert.
1: If you have made it through the last 24 hours without having a conversation about Dolly, I'd say you're probably one of the only ones.
0: Right,
1: because yeah. I've had multiple conversations about Dolly. Of course, she passed away yesterday at 80 years old, left quite a legacy.
0: Yeah.
1: And I think we've all just been kind of reflecting because she was a very unique person.
0: Yeah.
1: Like, I don't know, I can't think of anyone else who everybody loved. Like, everybody on all sides of the spectrum, all different perspectives and walks of life, everybody loved her.
0: That's true.
1: And she loved Jesus, which was another really cool thing.
0: Yeah.
1: And so we've all just been reflecting on things that we love about her. One of the things that I appreciate that I heard, I was actually on the news this morning, early on in her career, someone told her, well, no one's going to talk to you unless you change your look.
0: No, they didn't.
1: I know.
0: They said that to her?
1: Uh-huh. Oof. And she was like, I'm not going to change it. I'm going to make billions off of it.
0: Yeah, girl. Okay.
1: And she did.
0: Wow.
1: But I just think it's, I don't know, there's something about that that is really cool to me. That even though she did kind of make a lot of people happy.
0: Yeah.
1: She didn't set out with that as her goal in life.
0: Yes.
1: Like, to just be all things to all people. Mm-hmm. She was like, no, I'm going to keep being me.
0: Yeah.
1: This is what I'm going to stick to.
0: Good for her.
1: And I have a lot of respect for her because
0: of course. You know, something I've been marinating on about her is that she had such a compassionate heart for everybody.
1: She really did.
0: I mean, we could go on and
1: on
0: about
1: it. Yeah.
0: Just one of those aspects is that she would write letters to people.
1: Oh, really?
0: And they would never expect that to arrive. You know, she'd write big celebrities.
1: Oh, my goodness.
0: She'd write people that wrote a book that she liked. Like, hey, this really changed my life.
1: Oh, it
0: is. You should make this into a movie.
1: That's so cool.
0: Dolly Parton. And they're like, what? I just got a letter from Dolly?
1: Wow.
0: She would do that whenever she just felt that it was time for somebody to know they were appreciated. Boom, write them a letter.
1: That is so cool.
0: Yeah.
1: Right. And those people now, you can bet that they are treasuring those.
0: Absolutely.
1: That's special.
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2: All right, friend, we're keeping an eye on the traffic for you this afternoon. And the good news is, right now, things actually look pretty good overall. Now, you're probably going to find some slowdowns along your way, just some normal slow traffic for this time of day. But what we're talking about is those major accidents or red zones that completely take things to a standstill. So we're not seeing a lot of those right now. 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
4: Hi, good morning. It's Mark, Becky, and Ross from KLRC. Is this Kathy?
5: Yes, it is.
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4: We love that.
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5: Oh, that's wonderful.
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4: 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We appreciate it.
5: Thank you.
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1: From the outside looking in, or if you were just catching like a headline of these couples' lives, you would think that this particular couple has the perfect life.
0: Oh, okay.
1: I was reading about Lou Pajin and his wife. They met when they were kids. They married young. And then Lou spent 18 years serving in the military.
0: Oh, wow.
1: His wife stayed home raising their family.
0: Aww.
1: Now, they're from China, and they had this dream that when retirement came, they were going to see all of China together.
0: Aww.
1: And so they have. Over the years, they've been traveling through 31 regions across
0: wow.
1: China. But the dream hasn't gone exactly as planned.
0: Hmm.
1: Because in 2010, complications from diabetes left Lou's wife partially paralyzed.
0: Aww.
1: For years, they were going from hospital to hospital. And instead of getting better, Lou said that his wife seemed to be losing more and more of herself.
0: Aww.
1: Until finally, he made a decision. They're not just going to let a hospital room be the rest of their story. That's when they decided, we're going to travel anyway.
0: Aww.
1: So Lou converted a vehicle into a camper for his wife's needs.
0: Aww.
1: They start hitting the road. And for more than a decade now, he's been the driver, the cook, the nurse,
0: wow.
1: the caregiver. He handles her medicine.
0: Oh my goodness.
1: He does rehab exercises with her.
0: Wow.
1: Yeah, helping her in and out of the wheelchair. And that is how they've been touring China together.
0: Goodness.
1: Here's the part I love. Lou says that life on the road has made his wife 100 times more spirited than she ever was in the hospital.
0: Oh, that's so special.
1: Isn't that just an amazing love story?
0: My heart. Oh.
1: Yes.
0: I'll be over here crying if you need me.
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5: Hi, everyone. This Wednesday afternoon was another hot one, but that has led to scattered shower and thunderstorm development, some of those storms being severe. Now, overnight tonight, those storms will dissipate. Low temperatures will drop off close to 70 degrees, and high temperatures on Thursday, not quite as hot, thanks to a boundary moving in, along with a slight chance of rain. Highs will be in the lower to middle 90s. The rest of the week into the weekend, we climb back into the mid-90s with heat and humidity coming back, and especially early next week. That's the forecast from your Weather Authority team. I'm KWA Chief Meteorologist Dan Scoff on 90.9 KLRC.
1: Thank you, Dan. It is 93 degrees right now in Bella Vista, 91 in Springdale, and 95 degrees in Tahlequah.
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0: Oh, yeah.
1: So they're going to be at Walmart Amp on September 10th alongside of Drew and Ellie Holcomb.
0: So fun.
1: Pretty cool show. Mm-hmm. 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

0: 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We are Kara and Robert.
1: Oh, man. I've been telling about our animal woes this week. All the little creatures that keep showing up and wreaking havoc in our yards.
0: Yeah.
1: We started last year with bunnies. We still have some bunny problems, by the way. And then we went on to raccoons. They like to come and eat our bird seed like it's trail mix.
0: Of course.
1: Ridiculous. The latest installment, the latest perpetrator is an armadillo.
0: Yes.
1: Digging holes in our yard.
0: They do that.
1: It's just getting ridiculous.
2: I got a funny possum story for you guys.
0: Yeah.
2: There's this guy up in Kansas that he'd catch a possum in his backyard and he'd spray paint it blue. Here, there's the rest of it. He'd take it across town and release it.
1: Oh.
2: Okay.
0: Uh-huh.
2: And out in the country. And so he was at the barber shop. And all the old men at the barbershop saying, "Hey, Dio, I saw a blue possum in my backyard the other night, and I don't know where it's coming from." And it was this guy that's taking, painting them blue and then dropping them off across town, and then people are talking about it.
1: Wow.
0: That's actually a really funny thing to do. It's like, I'm trying to be kind. I don't want to hurt them, but I do want to tag them and know what they do.
1: Oh, my God.
2: He just cracks up when he's at the barbershop and hearing these old-timers, "Did you see that old blue possum? I swear that thing was blue."
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4: Hey, it's Carly Ann Taylor, and this is my song, Why Should I Worry? I wrote this in a season where anxiety felt super loud and my future felt even more unclear. If that sounds like you today, you're not alone. One thing God keeps continuously reminding me of is that He meets us exactly where we are and not where we think we should be. When we let go of control and lay everything down at the feet of Jesus, His peace feels louder than our fear. The world constantly tells us to worry about everything, but when we call on the name of the Lord, when we call on the name of Jesus, He brings peace, direction, and security. Hey, my friend, He knows you and He sees you. He has good plans for you. That's just

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1: The positive difference.
2: Helping Northwest Arkansas stay positive.
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0: are Kara and Robert.
1: It was the kind of encouragement that I thought, you know what? This doesn't apply just for the situation, but we could all use these words.
0: Uh-huh.
1: Kara, I was reading about the president of Cornell University.
0: Oh.
1: And he was addressing the new students for this year.
0: Yeah.
1: They have something called new student convocation.
0: Okay.
1: So they all pile into this like stadium looking thing.
0: Yes.
1: I think family and friends can be there too.
0: Cool.
1: And some of the words he said to these students, I was like, oh, I wish someone had told me these things.
0: Fair enough.
1: So he says, if at some point in the months ahead, when you're wrestling with a problem set or a paper, and you start to wonder if maybe somebody in admissions made a mistake,
0: mm-hmm.
1: I can tell you right now, they did not.
2: Oh. You are a Cornelian.
0: Oh.
1: And this is where you belong.
0: That's sweet.
1: He goes on to say, family, friends, and strangers alike have worked very hard to get us all here in this moment today.
0: Mm-hmm.
1: So make those who supported you in getting you here proud by believing in yourself.
0: Oh, that's so good.
1: Isn't that awesome?
0: Oh, what a good speech.
1: I mean, so many kids like are going into that next season in school wondering, am I supposed to be doing
0: this?
1: Do I have what it takes?
0: Yep.
1: He's like, believe in yourself, because a lot of people already do.
0: That's really good.
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0: 90.9 KLRC. That's Matt Maher. Gonna be all right on The Positive Difference. And we should do one of these.
1: And now, a KLRC teamwork traffic update.
0: All right. This has to do with northbound 49. So there's been a reported crash with injury there near exit 65 in the Fayetteville area, and it's blocking a couple of lanes, and it's creating quite just basically a buildup starting right around Martin Luther King Jr. Boulevard, and then as you're heading north, it's not really going to clear up until you get past exit 65 or so. So if there's a way for you to avoid that area northbound 49 around Martin Luther King up through exit 65, go for the other way. So I'm looking at the traffic cameras. It's going to be slow for a little while at least. I'm not seeing any other major slowdowns at the moment, but you might spot something that we have missed. You can call or text about that at 800-909-KLRC.
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0: 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We are Kara and Robert.
1: Oh, it's coming up so fast, Robert. Mm-hmm. In fact, it's coming up tomorrow.
0: Ooh.
1: We've been telling you about it for a while. And tomorrow is the day. It's the KLRC Drive-Thru Difference Day.
0: Yes!
1: Yay!
0: Let's go!
1: This is where we all get to be a part of making a positive difference together to see what God does when we pay for the person behind us at the drive-thru.
0: Mm-hmm.
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1: Proverbs 18:22 says, "The man who finds a wife finds a treasure, and he receives favor from the Lord." Today, August 26th, Larry Walters is celebrating the treasure of his beautiful wife, Jessie, as they celebrate their third anniversary. 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I love you more each day and thank God he brought us together in his perfect timing."
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4: Hi everyone, this Wednesday afternoon was another hot one, but that has led to scattered shower and thunderstorm development, some of those storms being severe. Now, overnight tonight, those storms will dissipate. Low temperatures will drop off close to 70 degrees, and high temperatures on Thursday, not quite as hot, thanks to a boundary moving in, along with a slight chance of rain. Highs will be in the lower to middle 90s. The rest of the week into the weekend, we climb back into the mid-90s with heat and humidity coming back, and especially early next week. That's the forecast from your Weather Authority team. I'm KWA Chief Meteorologist Dan Scoff on 90.9 KLRC.
0: All right. Thank you, Dan. 90 degrees right now in Gentry, 93 in Bentonville, and it looks like it's only 81 right now in Van Buren.
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8: Sometimes just a little bit of encouragement can get you over that big hump that you're going past. Yeah, it's Wednesday, and we love doing that. We have positivity in the form of stories and guests, and of course, your phone calls. He's got this. So that means

0: And I got to see, you know, this tragic event as actually the biggest blessing in my life. Because had I carried on with my busy little life, I don't know if I would have opened the door for him.
1: A woman with polio was dragging herself across the muddy road, wearing her flip-flops on her hands. And he came to our office and said, "Johnny, I need a wheelchair. 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
1: Yeah, what's your story about his glory? Come on, find your place. Next thing you know, yeah.
2: Hi, I'm Matthew West. Please share how you've seen God in your life story. It can really encourage a lot of people today.
0: I'm Penny. So what's your story? We all have one. And when we share, we encourage somebody else. 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
3: This is Amy. She has done amazing things in my life. My husband has ALS. He has brought us through so much. I can't even begin to start what all he's done in my life. He has done so many things.
0: He has, through all situations, even when you think there is no hope.
3: You have to give it all to him, because I tell you, without him, you know, I don't, like I said, I don't know where we would be, because he has brought us through so many challenges.

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1: 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It's Keep the Faith with Penny. Sometimes you're going to have those bad days. You know, the kind of day that you wish you hadn't even gotten out of bed. But that's not where your day has to end. Rachel Marie Martin wrote a very powerful book. It's awesome. It's called The Brave Art of Motherhood.
2: Your track record for bad days is 100% of making it through. We forget that when we're in the midst of a bad day, that our track record of making it through, 100%. And just because something bad happens at 9:16 a.m. doesn't mean that 9:17 a.m. can't turn around. I have a really hard time letting go of stuff. So when bad days happen, if it's like the craziness, and it's oftentimes the simplest things like the dishes or kids needing homework help, finances, people knocking at the door, whatever it is, it starts to kind of accumulate like a pressure cooker more and more and more. And sometimes you just have to let off steam. And a lot of times on those bad days, I've learned to say no to everything else that's out there. No to expectations if I can take them off the board. And just yes to simplicity. Maybe it means tonight my kids, they don't do their homework, or maybe it means tonight they just watch something on Netflix. It's the taking care of our hearts. And other times when it's a really kind of crazy day, I found myself having to say yes to actually leaving the house and interacting in what I say kind of the real world with friends who will say, okay, you need to just take a breath in and breathe, or driving to get some coffee at Starbucks where the barista knows me and she says, how are you doing? And that interaction, that humanness, really does help reset those moments when everything seems daunting and overwhelming.

Well, the left side in Jewish thought is a side of severity. It's a side of strict justice. It's a side of fire. Well, when we live from a place of fire, judgment, our relationships, our nets, our impact on the world, it's going to remain empty. The right side is a side of loving kindness. And so when we fish from a place of kindness, doing good, then our nets are going to be full and we're going to have a full life and make a great impact on those around us.

Encouragement really is contagious, and it's our absolute joy to be able to pass it on. This is Keep the Faith. 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It's a positive difference.

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2: 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What day are we talking about?
1: Drive-through difference day. 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

0: Thanks for listening to Keep the Faith on 90.9 KLRC, the positive difference. On the way from Keep the Faith with Penny, Nicole C. Mullen learned that sometimes wanting to do the right thing and actually doing the right thing, it can be a little scary. And
1: they said some things about what God was able to do when they faced their greatest challenge. 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

0: Doing the right thing sounds easy enough, right? But sometimes the right thing can result in something truly terrifying. And I'm Just keep the faith with Penny. Nicole C. Mullen is an amazing Grammy-nominated singer, but also a writer with a new book called It's Never Wrong to Do the Right Thing, Courageous Stories to Inspire Godly Decisions. One of those stories is about Meshach, Abednego, and Shadrach. Would they bow down to a statue or stand strong?
1: In the midst of them deciding to take a stand for righteousness, they were going to be persecuted. They were going to be burned alive, you know. They had made the right decision, but they showed me that right decisions don't always lead us through happy and sunshiny paths. Sometimes they take us through dangerous paths. And so they said yes to God, but it was leading them to a place they didn't want to go. But in the midst of it, God showed up. But the point that stands out to me even more was the thing of, even if he doesn't, they said some things about what God was able to do when they faced their greatest challenge. One said, God is able. The other says, oh, he's going to. But then the third statement was, but even if he doesn't do what I want him to do, I'm not going to bow to the enemy. I'm not going to give in. I'm going to stay strong. I'm going to trust him. And so I think that's where we are all called to live, in that zone. And so that's one of the things that I applaud and that I encourage us in, is to make sure that we keep our lives there, that God, even if you don't answer me according to my desires, you know, I'm going to still worship you. I'm going to say you're still good. I'm not going to say you're only as good as what you do for me. You're good because you're good. You're good because you're God.
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0: So maybe you've worked on slowing down and finding better balance in your life, but you still feel drained. And maybe you're wondering, what is the deal here? I'm Penny on Keep the Faith. Here's something to consider. Maybe it's not something, maybe it's someone who's draining you. John Townsend is a relationship expert, and he's written a book called People Fuel. He shares some ideas on how to handle those kind of people in your life.
1: So when somebody says, well, should I cut people off immediately? The research never says that unless somebody's really dangerous. And God doesn't leave people quickly, too. So the way I always tell people is, well, let's give the process a chance. There are three approaches. And the first thing you do is you're vulnerable with the person. You just say, it feels like when we're together, I kind of get judged a lot, or it's kind of more about you. And maybe I'd like to make it more 50-50. But you just kind of put some vulnerable correctives in it. And a person a lot of times will go, hey, sorry about that. Nobody ever told me that. Hey, I'm happy to change my behavior. Well, great. You won your friend, which, by the way, is also what Matthew 18 says. But then the second level is when you have to up it a little bit and you say, you know, it's not getting better. And the way that you're approaching me feels, you know, judgmental, or I feel like it's all about you or whatever. And I want to do my part, but this is not okay. Now you've gone from vulnerable to a little more truth. And then the third level is when you say, our relationship, unfortunately, is sort of in jeopardy. I may have to stop spending more time with you unless things change. And all the way through that, you're always taking the beam out of your eye, too, saying, you know, I probably am part of this, too, but I give it a three-way, I guess, a process.
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0: 2 says, "The man who finds a wife finds a treasure, and he receives favor from the Lord." Today, August 26th, Larry Walters is celebrating the treasure of his beautiful wife, Jessie, as they celebrate their 3rd anniversary. "You have shown me what true love really is and demonstrate the character of Jesus every day in our marriage. I love you more each day and thank God he brought us together in his perfect timing."
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6: It's the middle of the week, otherwise known as weekend Eve. Can you tell I'm ready for the weekend? Although I love hanging out with you right now because we get to share so many cool stories. We got your phone calls, uplifting music. You'll be smiling in no time. I'm Penny on Keep the Faith.

0: 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We call that mind reading.
1: When my abuser would tell me that I was worthless, that I would never find anybody that would love me, and here I am. Thank you, God. I am strong.
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